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0: 92.9 Hot Tomato, the Gold Coast best music variety. 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
0: Hello, Chris from Wurrungery. How are you?
3: Yeah, good. Very well.
0: You know, I used to live there. I still have trouble saying it.
3: Yeah, don't we all?
0: Well, congratulations.
3: Wurrungery.
0: Oh, that's right. Yeah, that's easier to say, isn't it?
3: Yeah, definitely.
0: Hey, congratulations. You've won an exclusive invite to Jose Carreras and Friends. This is amazing.
3: Awesome.
0: So, we've got Robbie Williams, The Corrs, Ronan Keating, Natalie Imbruglia, Darren Hayes, Shepherd, and more. Who do you like the best?
3: Robbie.
0: I know.
3: Robbie.
0: We love Robbie. December 5 at the Gabby. You're going to be there, Chris. Well done.
3: Thank you so much.
0: And
3: that's awesome.
0: Even better, you are on the standby list, the ultimate VIP upgrade, A reserve seats, exclusive invite to show rehearsal, soundcheck, and dinner in the green room. So you might just meet Robbie.
3: Oh, yeah, well, fingers crossed.
0: Fingers crossed. You enjoy that, Chris, and have a great weekend.
3: Okay, thank you.
0: You can get your tickets now from Ticketmaster or win them all day while you work, and only local winners on Hot Tomato.
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1: It's 11 o'clock. Hi, I'm Lucy Knight. Anthony Albanese has made his pitch for Australia's seat on the United Nations Security Council during his speech at the General Assembly. The PM says Australia will listen with respect and protect what matters most while working to prevent crises, resolve conflicts and protect civilians should Australia's bid be successful. He's also used his speech to call for more safeguards around artificial intelligence and urged world leaders to band together on international conflicts. Domestic violence services are preparing for a spike in incidents ahead of tomorrow's AFL Grand Final and the upcoming NRL Finals. Police in Victoria reported a 5% spike in family violence during last year's AFL decider, with 315 reported cases, while back in 2019 there was a 20% spike. If you or someone you know needs help, contact 1-800-RESPECT. A postcode taking in parts of the Northern Gold Coast and Logan is the most popular spot in Queensland for first home buyers taking advantage of the new federal government scheme. Almost 2,000 people have used the 5% deposit scheme in the 4207 postcode. That takes in Yatala, Alberton, Cedar Creek, Luscombe and Stapleton in our northern suburbs, as well as areas like Beenleigh and Homeview. And some good news from Currumbin Wildlife Hospital today to mark Save the Koalas Day, with the team successfully reuniting a baby koala with its mum after the Joey was found all alone on the Gold Coast. Members of the public notified the medical team after finding the Joey named Nelly on a golf course in Talabudjara. Lewis McKillop from Currumbin Wildlife Hospital says reuniting the pair was vital for Nelly's health.
2: Koala Joeys are incredibly difficult to raise. A lot can go wrong in care, and it also places a huge burden on the foster carers. So it's very important that we got them back together, as mum knows best and mum can do a very good job of raising her.
1: To sport, Lions coach Chris Fagan admits it's very good news. Lachie Neale will be playing in tomorrow night's AFL Grand Final. Neale was cleared by the appeals board last night with his one-match ban overturned.
3: Good for Lachie, good for footy, I reckon. But we were pretty much ready for him not to be playing, I must admit.
1: The Dolphins go head-to-head with the Roosters tonight at Suncorp for a spot in the NRL Grand Final. The Panthers take on the Knights on Sunday in the other qualifier, while the Gold Coast Titans women's side is gearing up for their prelim clash against the Broncos at Cbus on Sunday. We'll take a look at Gold Coast weather next.
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1: To the weather, partly cloudy today, top of 24, partly cloudy and 24 again tomorrow. Mostly sunny, heating up to 26 degrees for your Sunday. Then we've got a few showers forecast for Monday with possible storm action as well. At the Seaway right now, it's 22 degrees. Score a family pass to Dreamworld to check out the country fair. 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

for the weekend. We have got a morning shower tomorrow possible, 24 a top, 26 for Sunday, mostly sunny. And right now at the Seaway, it is 23. Coming up, we've got Counting Crows, also that new one for Miley and Rima. Selena Gomez now.

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2: 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He said, Moisey, I've got one for the show. I said, good, bring it on. He goes, my wife has just called me saying that she'd lost the car at a shopping centre.
3: I remember my mum said she lost the car once. And then I was like, how'd you lose the car? I don't know where I parked it. 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She goes, I drove it. 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I'm parked next

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3: 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She'll kick him out.
2: 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We love the El Nino. 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

0: Red Hot Summer Tour, the beginning of this year. So good. Dumb Things. And right now,
1: the Gabba After Dark. Thousands of people dressed up. Some of the world's biggest superstars on stage. And you.
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0: And his friends are Robbie Williams, of course, Ronan Keating, Natalie Imbruglia, Darren Hayes, Shepherd and more. December 5 at the Gabba. Your chance is coming up to win. Plus, we'll put you on that standby list for the ultimate VIP upgrade with A reserved seats, exclusive invite to show rehearsal and sound check. And as Andrew McManus from Motor explains, the green room.
3: There's the green room backstage where the artists who can come and eat and meet, and it's a once in a lifetime opportunity. 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Of course, such beautiful people, they'll come over. And it's just going to be the opportunity that, you know, they will talk about for the rest of their lives.
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0: Now on 1029 Hot Tomato. The sound you'd hear back in the 80s before you played the record you just bought from Sunflower Records at Pac Fair. Sounds old. 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

0: team will now begin the Spotting a Fake Account Online training course. The first thing we look at is the name used. Actually, let's all intro ourselves to the group.
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0: Right. Well, you all seem legit. Let's

0: And coming up next, the Flashback Lunch. Can't wait for this. We are celebrating highly because the AFL Grand Final tomorrow. Go the Lions. Hopefully she'll be singing that one. And coming up next with Christo. Have a great weekend.
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11: It's midday. Hi, I'm Rebecca Dakin. The Prime Minister has used his speech at the United Nations General Assembly to call for new guardrails for AI. Anthony Albanese mentioned the recent hack on Australia's Medicare portal by an OpenAI agent as he called for more action, the PM labelling the breach as unacceptable.
12: And it is why Australia has been leading the way in establishing Australian standards for AI, standards to ensure that AI will work and deliver for people, not the other way around.
11: Firefighters are back at the scene of a large bushfire which burned through Bonogan Valley overnight. Well over a dozen crews battled the blaze for hours after it erupted near Bromfield Drive around 2 o'clock yesterday afternoon. It was all out by midnight, but firefighters returned today to patrol to make sure nothing reignites. Police say the blaze is not being treated as suspicious. City

0: Workers continue to battle with council over a fresh pay deal. Staff are pushing for a pay rise of 13.5% over almost 3 years after voting down the city's latest offer. The union says the city only lifted its offer by 1% to 10.5% during the most recent discussion. And regional communities across Australia are copping the brunt of the latest fuel price spikes. That's according to leading strategic specialist Andrew Henderson, who says people living in the regions have to travel more and further for basic tasks, and that the bulk of Australia's fuel shortage is around the coastline. The cheapest you can find unleaded on the Gold Coast at the moment is $2.23 a litre, but it is as high as $2.70. To sport, and Fremantle coach Justin Longmuir says the Dockers aren't fazed that Lachie Neale will take his place in tomorrow's grand final at the MCG. The appeals board has dismissed the Brisbane Stars' one-match suspension for a gut punch, instead choosing to fine him. Longmuir says they thought it could go either way.
1: We prepared for him. Well, we prepared for Brisbane's best, and he's clearly in their best. Hey, we prepared for their best team. And even if he didn't play, we felt like just someone else would have had to step up.
0: And NRL finals are back on tonight with a huge prelim clash between the Dolphins and the Roosters in Brisbane. The Panthers battle the Knights in the other clash on Sunday afternoon. We'll take a look at the weather next.
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0: Checking your weather now, and partly cloudy for the Gold Coast today, meant to get up to a top of 24 degrees. Tomorrow, partly cloudy. There is a possibility of a morning shower, top of 24 once again. Mostly fine and 26 for your Sunday. And then looks as though we're in for a cloudy and showery day Monday. Possibility of a thunderstorm developing as well late in the day, and still a couple of lingering showers for your Tuesday. It is 23 degrees at the moment. See Robbie Williams, The Cause, Ronan Keating, Natalie Imbruglia, Darren Hayes, Shepherd and more live at the Gabba. 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
6: Hello, it's Christo. It's Friday. It's time for the Flashback Lunch. And we thought, because Kylie is the talk of the country at the moment with the AFL Grand Final tomorrow, we thought, why not kick off the Flashback Lunch with a little bit of Kylie at 1029 Hot Tomato? And I should be so lucky.

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1: An entertaining show. 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Kind of played with some footy references as well. There's a few little Easter eggs that some people may or may not get.
0: Go Team Kylie for tomorrow. It's the Flashback Lunch here at Hot Tomato. Let's continue right now with some Guns N' Roses. Got some Shaggy on the way and the Headless Chickens coming up as well for your Friday afternoon. On the Gold Coast, 102.9 Hot Tomato.

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0: Headless Chickens wrapping up the Flashback Lunch and Cruise Control on the Gold Coast 1029 Hot Tomato. 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

0: Gold Coast Best Music Radio 1029 Hot Tomato. It's Christo this afternoon. Been getting some messages on Instagram saying, will you be playing the new Taylor Swift song, Patient Zero? And the answer to that is yes. We will get it on as soon as it drops, because it drops worldwide at 2 p.m. this afternoon. So as soon as we get it, we will throw it straight on the air for you here at Hot Tomato. I know I want it.
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2: Angela from Southport, we've made it. It's the end of the week. How is your Friday looking?
3: Pretty good. I'm just preparing for a dog and cat rescue fundraising event tomorrow. So,
2: oh, okay, where, when, yes, and how? How can we help you?
3: Oh, Batterdap in Brisbane. So it's at Bunnings at Newstead.
2: Okay, that's a long way to go.
3: Yeah, we have events all over the place, but it just happens to be in Brisbane tomorrow. So, right.
2: Well, good luck with that. I hope it goes well, and I hope some Gold Coasters make it up the M1.
3: Awesome.
2: The other thing you're ringing about is these tickets to go to Jose Carreras and Friends.
3: I am.
2: And you've won tickets.
3: Oh my God, thank you.
2: The Jose Carreras and Friends.
3: I am.
2: And you've won tickets.
3: Oh my God.

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1: 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So you're now in the draw for that, but the tickets are yours.
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11: It's 1 o'clock. Hi, I'm Rebecca Dakin. The union representing council workers on the Gold Coast says it is disappointed with the city's latest EBA offer. The city's offering only a 10.5% increase over 3 years, which is 3% less than what unions have asked for. The city also wants to halve the redeployment period, which the service union's Jason Shepherd says would impact aquatic centre staffers when new private managers begin.
12: We're disappointed. Our focus now is going to be supporting and our members and through that redeployment process. We won't be agreeing to any redeployment changes. We think that they should be provided with the full opportunity to retain employment in the city. That's what most of our members have spoken to us about, is they do want to retain being employed through the city.
11: Meanwhile, thousands of Queensland child safety workers are set to walk off the job this afternoon over stalled pay negotiations. The union has been negotiating with the state government on a new child safety and youth justice agreement since March, but is yet to reach a deal. A postcode that stretches across the northern Gold Coast and Logan has been identified as the top spot in Queensland for first home buyers. Almost 2,000 people have taken advantage of the federal government's 5% deposit scheme in the 4207 postcode.

0: That takes in Yatala, Alberton, Cedar Creek, Luscombe and Stapleton in our northern suburbs, as well as areas like Beenleigh and Homeview. And the New South Wales Police Force has been rocked by the loss of one of its own after an officer was killed in a horror crash in Sydney. 20-year-old Constable Mia Lay was on duty and travelling under lights and sirens in the early hours of this morning when the vehicle she was a passenger in crashed into a tree, killing her instantly. The 24-year-old male constable behind the wheel escaped with only minor injuries. To sport, and Lachie Neal's dad has revealed his son was devastated at the prospect of missing the AFL decider. Neal is now free to play in tomorrow's grand final after being cleared at last night's appeal hearing, with the board ruling the tribunal didn't take into account the exceptional circumstances of being in a grand final. Lachie's dad, Robbie, telling Seven it's been hard for his son.
1: I won't sugarcoat it. Really tough. He was gutted on Sunday. Just did not see it coming.
0: We'll take a look at the weather next.
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0: Taking a look at the weather, and it's going to be a partly cloudy afternoon for the Gold Coast. Tomorrow, partly cloudy as well. Possible shower about in the morning, and we're looking at a top of 24 degrees once again. Mostly fine in 26 Sunday, and then likely to see some showers appear across Monday. Could even see a late thunderstorm develop as well. A couple of showers into Tuesday too. It's 23 degrees at the moment. And score a family pass to Dreamworld to check out the country fair. 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
11: 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Your

0: mate, the Gold Coast Best Music Radio at 1029 Hot Tomato. Got Friday on your Christo. That's what I was going to say. Got Christo on your Friday. Coming up at 2 o'clock, we're going to play the brand new one for Taylor Swift. It's called Patient Zero. As soon as we get it, we'll throw it on the air. We've got some Dasher coming up from Ganga Janga right now. Outkast, Miss Jackson at Hot Tomato.
1: Mamas, mamas. 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

0: 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The sound you'd hear back in the 80s before you played the record you just bought from Sunflower Records at Pac Fair. Sounds old. Let's play some new music instead. Dasher, Memo.
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0: Yeah, thanks for jumping in my cab, guys. I'm Wayno. Who the hell are you?
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0: Hi, the Gold Coast Best Music Variety at 102.9 Hot Tomato. Christo, this afternoon, coming up from 3, got Moira and Big Trevor. Next week, they're giving you the chance to go to the Gold Coast's much-loved bizarre marketplace at QT Gold Coast. It's back, it's got a fresh look, it's an elevated menu as well, and you can go and stuff your face full with Moira and Big Trev if you want to join them for an epic dinner of fresh seafood, slow-cooked meats and world-famous dessert bar. It's happening Thursday the 5th of November. Just go and register your details now at hottomato.com.au. And Bizarre Marketplace is back. A world of flavour awaits where fresh produce, live cooking and global influences come together at QT Gold Coast. The other thing that's going to bring us all together this afternoon is Taylor Swift. She's got a brand new song out. It's coming out at 2 o'clock this afternoon. As soon as we get it, it's on the air here at 102.9 Hot Tomato.
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2: So you might be sitting there going, who is Jose Carreras? Where do I know that name from? He was part of the three tenors. If you remember, there was Pavarotti, there was Placido Domingo, and there was Jose Carreras. And he sang like this. Sings opera. But he's bringing a whole bunch of his mates like Robbie Williams and The Corrs and Ronan Keating and a whole bunch of others to the Gabba. And you can go along just like Angela from Southport, who lost her mind when she found out she won tickets.
3: 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So I've just gone running outside.
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10: It's 2 o'clock. Hi, I'm Rebecca Dakin. More than a dozen people have been dealt with following a major police operation in Burleigh Heads. Officers conducted the high visibility operation within the entertainment precinct on Saturday night, with drug detection dogs even deployed into licensed premises. 18 people were dealt with for 43 offences, including obstructing police, stealing, bail offences and drug possession, with cocaine, methamphetamine and cannabis among the substances found. Police say a bushfire that ripped through part of the hinterland overnight is not being treated as suspicious. The blaze started in Benogan Valley yesterday afternoon after multiple crews were on scene until midnight getting it out. Fireys have returned to the scene today for patrols in case it sparks up again. Queensland's child safety and youth justice workers are walking off the job this afternoon, saying they can't keep doing more with less. A strike will run from 2:30 to 5 as pay talks between the union and state government stall. Lucy from Together Queensland says they want a genuine offer
11: that addresses our resourcing concerns, overworking concerns, our staff retention concerns, that addresses our workplace health and safety concerns.
10: And one of the big four banks is slashing jobs amid a major restructure of its tech teams. 400 jobs at ANZ are reportedly being impacted within its New Zealand operations, including 100 redundancies. It comes as broader trends emerge of companies slashing IT roles, including at Commonwealth Bank and Kmart. To sport, and the threat of rain in Melbourne did little to deter AFL fans who turned out in droves for the annual grand final parade today. Brisbane and Fremantle players smiled and waved at the thousands

0: thousands of people who gathered ahead of tomorrow's massive showdown at the MCG. And it's all on the line for the Gold Coast Titans and Brisbane Broncos in this weekend's NRLW preliminary final. The two sides go head-to-head at Cbus Stadium on the Gold Coast on Sunday afternoon. Titans coach Karen Murphy says they're looking forward to the challenge.
1: Yeah, been a real force in our competition and, to come up against them this weekend, it's exciting for us. You know, we're confident in what we're about, and if we play our style of football, it doesn't matter whether it's them or Roosters or any other team for that matter. We're just confident in what we do.
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0: Taking a look at the weather and staying partly cloudy through your afternoon tomorrow, partly cloudy with a possible morning shower, tops of 24 degrees, fine and top of 26 on the way for your Sunday. Then looks as though like it'll be a bit of a drizzly one for your Monday. A high chance we'll see some showers about and possibly even a thunderstorm most likely for the hinterland in the afternoon or evening, and still a lingering shower or two Tuesday. It's 21 degrees at the moment. 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

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Christo, this afternoon, we've just had some brand new music drop into our system. The one and only Taylor Swift is repackaging her The Life of a Showgirl album. It's called The Life of a Showgirl, The Encore. It's got four brand new songs, Babylon, Pink Clouding, Cleveland, and this one. 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

0: the Gold Coast Best Music Variety at 102.9 Hot Tomato. In a couple of minutes, we're going to hand out more tickets to go to the iconic night out, which is Jose Carreras, the opera stars, bring a whole bunch of his friends, including Robbie Williams, The Corrs, Ronan Keating, Natalie Imbruglia is going to be there as well. She was on with Gayle and Emily Jade this morning.
1: I'm super excited about this one. 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
0: And if you would like to be a part of it and pick yourself up a double and a possible upgrade as well, then hang around. 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I know I want it. I
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0: Hey Gold Coast, we're going up the M1. Don't worry, it's for a very iconic event. I don't wanna
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2: Kim from Carrara, what can I do for you this afternoon?
3: Hi, I was just ringing up for the tickets.
2: Well, that's a good thing that you're ringing up for the tickets. You know why?
3: Why?
2: Because you've won the tickets.
3: Oh, yeah. Thank you so much.
2: No, it's cool. You're going along on Saturday, December 5th to the Gabba to see Jose Carreras and Friends. They're pretty good friends. They're like Robbie Williams.
3: Pretty good friends.
2: I know. Ronan Keating, Natalie Imbruglia, Darren Hayes, Shepherd, and a whole bunch more. You will be there.
3: Thank you so much. That's wonderful.
2: Absolute pleasure. You are also now in the draw for the ultimate VIP upgrade, which includes changing your seats to A reserve seats. You'll get an exclusive invite to the show rehearsal and sound check, dinner in the green room where they're going to bring you the stars. You'll be able to meet them.
3: Wow.
2: And
3: you
2: get a behind the scenes tour as well. So you haven't won that. You're in the draw for that, but you've won the tickets.
3: Oh, wonderful. Thank you so much. That's great.
2: And if you want to go and see this massive night out, go to ticketmaster.com.au to buy your tickets or hang around. Moira and Big Trev have more to hand out in the next 60 minutes here at 1029 Hot Tomato. Oh, me
0: on my mind. 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
4: All right, Aaron's from Miami. 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

0: 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Clearly, that was me just pretending. Hey, look, new music. Alex Warren, Emerald Eyes.
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0: 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Moira and Big Trev coming up in minutes. Ben has the Carrara cowbell in hand, ready to go.
1: Also, we have our junior joker. If there is a little comedian out there, you could win yourself $100 to spend at Mr. Toy's Toy World.
0: Oh, my God.
1: If you have a great joke that you can tell Moira.
0: Yep.
1: And then Moira will pick the winner.
2: Why Moira?
1: Because
2: she doesn't like disappointing the kids, and that's why you're doing it to her, right?
0: That's why you're doing it. All right. Well, hang around for that because that's coming up in minutes.
1: Yes, Numpty of the Week. Also, our country covers. You could win a ticket.

0: ones that suck.
1: And for having your say in the music we play, you could win.
0: We've got $500 to spend on toys. 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
10: Got an accident to look out for northbound on the M1 around the Mudrabar area, causing some pretty heavy delays through there and also some issues for some of the side roads, Mudrabar Road and Railway Street in particular. Also on the M1 further north around that Narang area up through to Oxenford, continuing to see delays and that southbound stretch. If you are travelling out of Brizzy all the way down to Narang, it is bumper to bumper this afternoon. Gold Coast Highway through the Surfers Paradise stretch northbound in particular, very slow there now. And Smith Street, usual delays as you head from Olsen Ave to the M1 merge. We'll check it again in 20 minutes. If you spot anything, call 5519-2275.
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10: It's 6:02. Hi, I'm Rebecca Dakin. Police have confirmed a third boy has been charged following the vicious assault of a security guard at Coomera Westfield. Police say the 13-year-old Upper Coomera boy was not directly

0: directly involved in the attack on Tuesday night, but has been dealt with under the Youth Justice Act for publishing video of the assault on social media. The 66-year-old man who suffered a serious head injury in the incident has since been discharged from hospital. Police say they will continue to target entertainment precincts across the Gold Coast following a major operation in Burleigh Heads. Multiple teams, including drug detection dogs, mounted police and the Rapid Action Patrol, descended on the entertainment precinct over the weekend. 18 people were dealt with for a total of 43 offences, including drug possession, obstructing police, bail offences, and one person was also arrested for outstanding theft offences. The federal opposition says some of Canberra's cyber security is woefully inadequate after it was revealed an OpenAI agent hacked into a Medicare portal. Deputy Leader of the Opposition, Jane Hume, telling Seven red flags were raised about Service Australia's cyber defence 2 years ago.
1: And at the same time, we've got the Prime Minister making headline speeches about AI and not mentioning cyber defence even once. I mean, the irony here is that you actually need AI to fight AI.
0: A bit of a different rescue mission for SeaWorld crews this week, saving three endangered grey nurse sharks tangled in fishing gear off the New South Wales mid-north coast. SeaWorld's Siobhan Houlihan says intervention was vital.
2: It was quite heavy-duty gear and the impacts weren't just a little hook in the mouth. You know, we had some pretty severe injuries from some of this gear on some of these sharks that definitely needed some intervention in order to survive.
3: Experience life-size dinosaur encounters at Harbourtown these school holidays. 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Exclude Saturday to Monday.
0: Lions coach Chris Fagan has confirmed he will wait until after tomorrow's grand final to confirm his future with the club. There's been speculation in recent days that he could call it quits this year, especially if they secure the three-peat. He admits he's not sure whether or not he will keep going and will have discussions with club bosses once the season is officially done. And a spot in the NRL grand finals on the line tonight with the Dolphins taking on the Roosters. The Finns go into the clash as favourites, despite Sydney welcoming back star halfback Sam Walker. We'll take a look at the weather and surf conditions with Luke Munro next.
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7: Good afternoon, team. Luke Munro here with your Friday afternoon surf report. Actually turned into a really nice beach day. Not as much wind as predicted from the east. 1.1 metres of straight east swell with a short interval between waves of 7 seconds. That's translating to really peaky conditions up and down the coast. Lots of fun beach breaks, and they'll get better coming up to that 7 p.m. high tide tonight. If you are keen for wave on the point break, snapper through to Greenmount does have some fun little waves for the Malibu. Knee to waist high and waist to shoulder high on the beach breaks. I'll be back with you in the morning. Have a good Friday.
0: Taking a look at your weather now and staying partly cloudy this afternoon. Tomorrow should be a partly cloudy one again. Possible morning shower, top of 24 degrees. Mostly sunny, 26 for your Sunday. And then looking a little cloudy with showers about and possibly even a storm Monday. Cooler top of 22 on the way as well. Right now it's 21 degrees. And see Robbie Williams, The Cause, Ronan Keating, Natalie Imbruglia, Darren Hayes, Shepherd and more live at the Gabba. 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

0: go for a Friday.
1: Yeah. Oh, there they are.
2: The cowbells.
1: How wonderful.
0: Just after 3 o'clock on a Friday. Yeah. Or as Rebecca Dakin likes to say,
3: it's 6:02. Hi, I'm Rebecca Dakin.
1: What happened there, madam?
3: I don't know. Just
0: already checked out for the day, eh?
3: Yeah.
2: Bye, madam.
1: See you, madam. We'll see you Monday.
2: I'll do the news.
3: Yeah. We'll all go home.
0: We listened to Rebecca Dakin.
1: We're off to a great start.
3: I actually didn't even know I said that.
1: Really?
3: No, not clear.
1: Isn't it funny though when you, yeah, because the amount of times that when I was doing news, you just say words that you don't even realise you're saying, and then people play it back to you like our boss did for so many years, and it made a montage. And
0: it's like, good. Yeah. That's not a traumatic experience at all.
2: It's not at all.
1: I've got no issues whatsoever with my pathetic news reading. It's so good to have you on the show, madam.
2: Welcome to Friday and welcome to Bird Poop Chat.
1: Love it.
2: Ben brought something to my attention. When he washed his car, how long does it take before a bird poops on your car?
1: See, I got attacked overnight. I would say there were 7 poops on my car.
2: Seven?
1: Seven. 3 on the driver's window.
2: Why do they hit the driver's side?
1: I don't know.
2: All right, we're going to talk more about that later.
1: Also, it is Junior Joker Time Friday. We are looking for jokes from our junior Gold Coasters.
2: Yeah.
1: Our little friends. And if you've got a great joke that can make us all laugh, and Trevor has to choose it today.
2: No.
1: Yes.
2: I did last
1: no,
2: week.
1: No, you did not.
0: Nah, it's definitely Trevor's turn.
1: Thank you, Ben. And you will win $100 to spend at Mr. Toys.
0: All right, we'll get you to call up in a second. Let's get you home. Moira and Big Trev on 1029 Hot Tomato. We were good.

0: Finally, time for some childish fun on the show. 102.9 Hot Tomato, Moira and Big Trev for a Friday. It's time for Junior Joker. Mm-hmm. Yep, yep.
1: What do bees do if they need a ride?
0: They buzz.
1: Wait at the bus stop.
2: That's okay, bus. Really.
0: Buzz stop.
2: I'm trying to get some, but my phone, that's a joke. My phone doesn't work.
0: Trevor's phone.
2: When does a joke become a dad joke?
1: When?
2: When it becomes a parent.
1: A parent.
0: Oh, wow.
1: What kind of dogs love car racing?
2: Greyhounds.
1: Lap dogs.
3: Oh. Oh, yeah. I see that.
2: What did the ocean say to the beach? Nothing. It just waved.
1: Nice.
2: See?
1: Nice.
2: See, kids, these are the kind of jokes.
0: No, we want better ones. Okay.
1: What did Batman say to Robin before they got in the car?
3: Put your seatbelt on.
1: Robin, get in the car.
2: No. No. That is really good.
1: That was
2: what do you
1: bad.
2: Call a dinosaur that is sleeping?
1: What?
2: A dinosaur.
1: Yep. All right, we need better jokes than this. If you've got... If you've got a kid in your life who has a great joke, we would love to hear it, and then they could win $100 to spend at Mr. Toys.
0: Yep, give us a call, 5571-1029. 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We're doing it next. Moira and Big Trev, Hot Tomato.

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2: 1029 Hot Tomato, Moira and Big Trev, the only live and local drive home here on the Gold Coast. It's a Friday. Time for Junior Joker.
1: All right. You've got a joke. We'd love to hear it.
0: Yeah.
1: And then you have to, another person tells a joke and we laugh. And then Trevor has to decide which one's the funniest.
0: Yeah.
1: And the person who he decides on today wins $100 to spend at Mr. Toys.
0: Yeah. And the joke's got to be better than this one. Why did the Scarecrow win an award?
1: Because he was outstanding in his field.
0: Exactly.
1: Thank you.
0: See, way better than that.
1: Thank you very much.
0: Why couldn't the bicycle stand up by itself?
3: It's too tired.
0: There you go.
3: Thank
0: See?
3: You.
0: All right. We want jokes that people don't know the answer to either.
1: Maybe jokes they haven't heard 100 times before. Tilly from Corumban, what have you got for us?
4: Okay. I ate some crayons earlier. I went into the doctor. They said I was fine, but I kept trying to explain to them. I felt like I had just died on the inside.
0: Oh.
1: Wow.
0: That was really good. All right, stay on
1: hold. Okay, thank you.
0: Stay on hold tonight. Okay, we got Banjo from Ormo Radio. What is your joke, Banjo?
5: Hello.
0: Hello.
5: What do you call a deer with no eyes?
1: What?
5: No idea. What do you call a deer with no legs?
0: I don't know. What?
5: Still, no idea.
1: Oh, he's going to turn laugh track. That's up to you, Trev.
0: Banjo, I think you are the winner today, mate.
1: Wonderful.
0: Thank you very much, Banjo.
1: Good on you, Banjo.
0: That was actually really good. You won $100 to spend at Mr. Toys.
5: Thank you. It was just my 11th birthday.
1: Oh, happy birthday,
0: bud.
1: Congratulations.
5: Thanks.
6: 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So I enjoy that. Happy birthday. 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
0: Yeah.
6: Junior Joker will do again next week on Hot Tomato.
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9: It's a nightmare run if you're travelling on the M1 this afternoon. The southbound stretch in particular out of Brizzy all the way down to Narang. Bumper to bumper still if you're heading south. An earlier crash around Mudrabah has cleared now, but it is still slow northbound from Mudrabah all the way through to Oxenford. Got some further delays up around the Yatla stretch northbound as well. The other local roads not doing too bad. Obviously Smith Street busy westbound Parklands Drive to the M1, and we do have a few delays around the Surfers Paradise area, the Gold Coast Highway in particular, but building for Thomas Drive through Chevron Island now as well. We'll check it again in 20 minutes. If you spot anything, call 5519 2275. Weather, partly cloudy to Sabo. Right now, it's 21 degrees.
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0: afternoon with Moira and Big Trev. Another chance coming up to win tickets to get up to the Gabba and see, I don't know, just Robbie Williams, The Cause, Ronan Keating, Natalie Imbruglia, Darren Hayes, Shepherd and Moore, and Jose Carreras and friends.
1: Hey!
0: Win your tickets real soon. Plus, you could be the lucky Gold Coaster that wins the ultimate VIP money can't buy upgrade as well. Details on that shortly.
1: Now, more important, Burb Poop. Chat.
2: Sorry, what?
1: Bird poop chat.
2: Bird poop chat.
1: We're talking about bird poop and why they are absolute weapons at, you know, pooping on your car, especially after you come out of a car wash. Now, I was talking to Ben before you got here, Moyes, and Ben asked this question.
0: Well, I said, what's the record for the quickest that your car's been attacked after it's been washed?
1: Yeah.
0: Yesterday was serviced, washed, clean, pristine. I got in it this morning. I went to open it this morning and it's like smeared down the driver's door like the column. It's on both doors.
2: Both doors?
0: Yes.
2: So you reckon one of them sat on the top of it and just let it go down that way?
0: I'd say so, yeah.
1: And his mate did the other way.
2: I had three on my driver's window this morning.
1: Yeah.
2: I parked my car in a different spot and when I came out this morning, there's three big white things.
1: You don't have many big trees near you.
2: No.
1: Why do they do that?
2: I don't know.
1: I washed my car, that's probably a month ago, I washed my car after getting back from holidays, parked it, went, cool, that's great, went inside, come out the next day, bat poop.
2: Oh.
1: And this,
0: that's stickier, isn't it?
1: Yeah.
2: It's sort of chunkier too.
1: Yeah, it was great, especially with the berry trees around our house.
2: Oh, so
1: but
2: good.
1: Bird poo is, they just, as soon as it, I don't know if it's lucky, I don't think it's luck.
2: It's, well, I think you only say it's lucky to make you not be so mad.
1: Yeah.
0: I was just mad.
2: Yeah, okay. Lucky man.
1: We want to know, is it happens to anybody else out there on the Gold Coast? As soon as you wash your car, they bullseye. It's like a massive target when they poo on your car.
0: Okay.
1: Does it happen to everyone else?
0: Kind of just a chance for you to call up and vent.
1: Yes. Yeah. Really. Vent away.
2: That's
0: maybe
2: fine.
0: Maybe the quickest it's happened to you. Or
1: yes.
0: If you've been targeted by a bird.
1: You might have just pulled out of the car wash and then banged the flock of seagulls.
0: They just drive back around again.
1: Yeah. Oh, that would be a lot easier.
2: Yeah. I would like a refund.
0: Yeah.
2: And another.
1: Maybe there's trained pigeons out there that, or you as think going out the car wash.
0: They work for the car wash company.
1: Yes.
2: Yeah. Oh, yeah, that makes sense.
1: Yeah.
2: Like a Hoppies one somewhere.
1: Get the red Subaru, come back.
2: Come back.
1: Thanks.
2: Have some seed and do it again.
1: Some seed. Have some of this yoghurt.
2: Got to fill him up.
0: Yeah. Okay, call, get it off your chest. 55711029. Your car, been a victim of an attack by a bird. We want to hear about it on Hot Tomato. We go together.

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1: We're talking about birds and why they poo on your car as soon as you come out of a, you know, car wash. Happened to Ben 24 hours after he took his car to the car wash.
0: I mean, if I was a bird, I would do the same thing.
2: It's a beautiful car.
0: I just meant in general, like I've just told people.
2: Yeah.
0: Yeah.
2: Yeah. I mean, seriously, if you had the ability, you would.
0: Yeah.
2: I mean, you know, Laurie.
0: Laurie. From Southport.
2: From Southport.
1: Laurie from Southport, has this happened to you?
3: Well, it's not the car as such, but we live in a high-rise unit, and on some of the windows they've put these metal awnings, and the large Currawong birds sit on them. Oh. If the wind's blowing the wrong way, you get bird poop all down the glass, and at the moment we've got sort of 2 and 3 foot long bird dunks all down the glass. And you can't get them off yourself because you can't get out and around to wash the window. You've got to wait for the 6 month, 12 monthly outside clean. And we're just watching them set like cement in the sun. And we can't see. We can't see out properly.
2: Does the rain help at all with that situation, or does it have to?
3: Well, if it had blooming well rained, might help. But I think at this stage the cement has set and we're going to need it.
1: New window.
2: Oh gosh!
3: Exactly. Yeah, it's that's probably a problem.
1: One way you could do it: you could smash your window and go, "Oh no, it needs replacing."
2: Oh yeah, that sounds good.
0: That's
3: Well, I did have one idea, but he wouldn't be in it. I was going to hang him out and hold on to his trousers.
1: Yeah,
3: and see if the husband would, you know, get out there and he wouldn't be in it. I mean, he's a real rat bag.
2: Yeah. How far up are you? Like, how many stories?
3: We're on the 8th floor.
2: Okay.
3: Yeah,
2: but
3: just the way the wind blows at the time when they're setting up there.
2: Beautiful.
1: Good.
2: Thank you, Laurie.
0: Well, good luck in your quest. That's what I'm trying to say. Plight and quest at the same time.
1: Pull a quest.
0: Good luck.
1: It's Friday.
2: Daddy O from Broadbeach Waters, what happened to your car when it came to bird poop?
4: My brother was loading up the car. You know when they feed the pelicans?
2: Oh, yeah, up at Charis.
0: Mm.
4: Yes, and he was loading, like, the kids' stuff in the car, everyone else was in the car, and apparently a pelican got him and the car.
2: In the car?
4: No, him and the car.
2: Oh, him
1: and the car.
2: Oh, my God.
4: Oh, in the car.
1: Yeah.
4: And it was a pelican that had just been eating heaps of fish.
1: Oh. Nah.
4: He said he had to go for a swim.
2: Oh, God.
1: Yeah. Oh, my.
2: With the car.
0: And then burn the clothes.
2: Yes, exactly.
1: Oh, that'd just reek.
2: Because that area is very stinky anyway because of the pelicans.
0: Yes.
2: But that would just be, and then in the canoe.
1: Oh, my God, that'd be on your skin. You'd smell it constantly.
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7: It is still pretty busy for the M1 run this afternoon. Those travelling south out of Brisbane all the way down to Narang expect heavy delays through there. Northbound is slow going from Mudrabar to Oxenford and then again around Ulmo up through to Beenleigh. A lot of the roads connecting to the M1 looking quite slow. Also, Narang Broadbeach Road, couple of delays there. Nielsen's Road also looking quite slow. Smith Street, that usual run as well from Olsen Avenue, very busy through there, and the Gold Coast Highway round surface remaining slow. We'll check it again in 15 minutes. If you spot anything, call 5519 2275 and check in the weather. Mostly clear for the rest of your afternoon. Right now it's 21 degrees.
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2: All right, you are looking for your exclusive invite to an iconic music event, one night only, at the Gabba in Brizzy. Robbie Williams, The Calls, Ronan Keaton, Natalie Imbruglia, Darren Hayes, Shepherd, and much more. Oh, that's right. Jose Carreras as well.
3: Oh, stop it.
2: What? All right. This is a fantastic double pass that we have, but you do go into the draw to win the ultimate VIP money cannot buy upgrade.
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2: So good. Peter from Old Diner, good afternoon.
5: Hey, guys. How are you?
2: Very good. Thank you. Now, you have a double to go to this fantastic night. Woo! Jose Carreras and Friends, congratulations.
5: Thank you very much. How good.
4: You're in the draw. You might walk away with the ultimate VIP money can't buy upgrade as well.
5: Awesome.
6: Who's going with you, Peter?
5: I'll be my partner. We love a bit of classical music, but you can't go past Bring Darren Hayes Back. Bit of Savage Garden.
4: I would never have picked that from you,
2: Peter. I did not pick that from you either, Peter.
4: I thought you were a Calls fan.
5: What did you pick?
2: I picked Robbie Williams.
5: Did you? Okay. Oh, listen, I'm not going to argue.
2: Okay. Good, because we're not. That's good.
4: Yeah.
2: You do, you boo.
4: Because if you argue, you don't get the tickets.
2: There you go. That's it. That's how it works.
5: Don't worry about
6: it. Okay. All yours, Peter.
5: Well done, Pete.
2: Good on you, Pete.
6: I hope you both have a great time and you're in the running for the VIP Money Can't Buy upgrade as well. It's back again next week. More free tickets first thing Monday with Gailey and Emily Jade, and then all day while you work. 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
10: 1029 Hot Tomato Traffic.
11: It is still a nightmare for the run on the M1 this afternoon. That southbound stretch out of Brizzy all the way down to Narang. It is bumper to bumper this afternoon. Northbound Mudroba through to around the Oxenford area. Also quite busy, particularly around that Narang stretch. Smith Street, hold ups for that westbound stretch from Olsen Ave into the M1 emerges. Also got a few delays for Narang Broadbeach Road as you head westbound towards that big intersection with Ross Street and the Gold Coast Highway around Surfers. Remaining busy too. We'll check it again in 20 minutes. If you spot anything, call the traffic hotline 5519 2275.
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11: It is 2 minutes past four. Hi, I'm Rebecca Dakin. Police are reminding young people filming and sharing footage of violent incidents can have serious consequences. It comes after a 13-year-old Upper Coomera boy was dealt with under the Youth Justice Act for allegedly uploading video of a vicious assault of a Gold Coast security guard to social media. Two other boys aged 15 and 16 have been charged for their direct involvement in the attack at Coomera Westfield on Tuesday night. An investigation is underway in Brisbane after a person was found dead.

0: inside of a bin outside of an apartment complex. Police were called to reports of an unresponsive person at Kangaroo Point just before midday, and they were quickly declared deceased. The complex has been taped off this afternoon as officers try and establish what happened. Opposition leader Angus Taylor has slammed the PM over soaring fuel prices while on a visit to the Gold Coast. Mr. Taylor appeared at a servo in Benowa today, where diesel is selling for $3 a litre. He called on Anthony Albanese to hurry back from his US trip and immediately bring the fuel excise cut back in. And thousands of workers across Queensland's youth justice and child safety sector have walked off the job this afternoon as pay talks with the state government continue to drag on. Lucy from the Together Union says they don't want to do this.
1: Unfortunately, though, we have run out of resources. We cannot keep doing more with less.
0: The Child Safety Department says they are working to minimise impact of critical services with continuity plans in place.
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0: Players from the Brisbane Lions and Fremantle Dockers have been paraded through the streets of Melbourne today in the lead up to tomorrow's massive AFL Grand Final, while a spot in the NRL Grand Final is up for grabs tonight when the Dolphins host the Roosters in Brisbane. And Titans NRLW coach Karen Murphy says they don't mind going in as the underdogs in Sunday's preliminary final against the Broncos. Despite finishing above them on the ladder at the end of the regular season, Brisbane are the slight favourites. Murphy says they'll embrace the underdog status.
3: We don't mind that if we are. They're the premiers and who they are, so they're potentially favourites there, but we don't mind that. We'll just go about what we're doing, and you know, we're at home, and that's what we're pumped about, having a home final, and really looking forward to that.
0: We'll check your weather next.
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0: Taking a look at the weather, and it is going to be mostly clear through the rest of your afternoon and evening. Tomorrow, partly cloudy, possible morning shower, top of 24 degrees. It's going to be a mostly sunny Sunday, top of 26, but then cloud and showers moving in Monday. Possibility of a late storm as well, and a top of just 22 degrees. It is 21 degrees at the moment. And see Robbie Williams, The Cause, Ronan Keating, Natalie Imbruglia, Darren Hayes, Shepherd and more live at the Gabba. 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

0: things are about to get a little bit
1: numpty-ish.
2: Interesting around here. Mm. Trevor's just had a drink.
3: Yeah. Wow. We tried to hide his cordial from him because we know what happens when he has his cordial. Because his ratio is just half a glass of water, half a glass of cordial. However,
1: there was a little bit of cordial left in that, so I just filled it up with water.
2: That's not true.
3: You were there?
2: I was there.
1: At the church, over there.
2: So anyway,
1: the wheels
2: are falling off.
1: I was there.
3: The wheels fall off. It's the cordial's fault.
1: It'll be 10 minutes.
2: Trevor's going to be a good contender for Numpty of the Week. Absolutely.
1: Yes, but I have a better Numpty of the Week. Happened at the Brisbane Comic Con between someone that was trying to purchase something and a vendor.
3: Oh.
1: Yes.
3: Did they both realise they were losers?
1: No.
3: I'm so sorry.
1: No.
3: Okay. Also, we did bring this up on the show yesterday, but we thought we'd ask you about it as well. It's a kids' park party bus.
1: Oh, yeah.
3: We shall explain it further, but it probably would involve some cordial as well, which would be fun.
1: I'll be in.
3: Yeah, we're in.
1: I'll drive the bus.
2: There's none left at the moment. We'll have to get some more.
1: Oh, there's heaps more.
2: Look, one more chance to win a family pass to Dreamworld. Let's do that right now, don't we? Why don't we do that? 5571 1029 is the number. You get to head along there, family pass to Country Fair. We're going to play you a country cover. If you figure out what it is, title and artist, mm-hmm. You win the family pass.
3: That's it.
2: Easy as that.
3: Simples.
2: Country Fair is back at Dreamworld until October 5. You could be there for free right now. Give us a call. Hot Tomato. Mm-hmm.

0: on 1089 Hot Tomato. It's Moira and Big Trev. We're the boys from the bush and we're back
1: in town. Yeah! Aww, it's Moira and Big Trev's country cover.
2: Country Fair is back at Dreamworld until October 5th. Mm-hmm. And to celebrate, we've got your chance to win a family pass to be there. Now, all we're going to do is turn a regular song into a country cover, and you just need to figure out who actually sings the song and the artist.
3: Yeah, that's it. Yeah, you said that right. Well done.
2: I thought it was a cordial. We have Tiana from Coolangatta. Hello.
4: Hello, how are you?
2: Good, thanks. Now, we're going to play you this country cover. You just have to tell us who's actually singing the song.
3: What's the name of the song?
2: And the name of the song, okay? Mm-hmm. If you can't guess it, we hang up and then go to another caller, okay?
4: Yep, no worries.
2: Righto, good luck, Tiana.
5: There we go. Yeah.

0: Tiana Vergulli.
1: Is it Lose Yourself by Eminem?
2: Yes.
3: There it is.
0: Well done.
3: You got it.
2: Once again, I love that version. Oh, it's just
0: congratulations, Tiana. You've won the family pass to check out the Country Fair at Dreamo.
1: Thank you so much.
0: You're welcome. Well done.
3: There we go. That's the wrap on country covers as well.
2: Oh. Sorry. I quite like this game.
0: Yeah, it's a good game.
2: It's a good game.
3: We can play it again to see.

0: not quite Eminem, though.
1: No, is it? Not Eminem if he was country.
0: Yeah. Right. Okay, if you want to taste the country life as well, Country Fair is back at Dreamworld until October 5, so get in there. 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
2: Now, we were talking about this on the show yesterday and we thought we'd open it up to you as well. It was a party idea for kids' parties.
3: Mm.
2: So what it was is it's a park crawl, pretty much. So you get like you get like a minibus and you meet at a certain destination. So say it's at Trevor's house. We all meet there. We put all the kids onto the bus. On the bus there is lollies and sweets and sausage rolls, everything, you know, the beautiful party food that we all miss so much from our childhood.
3: Plus me.
2: Yes. And then we take all the kids to a park. Leave them there. Put them.
4: Fend for yourself. It's called the Hunger Games.
2: Get off the bus. Go and play on all the cool equipment for like, I don't know, half an hour.
3: Yep.
2: Get them back on the bus. Food, sugar, everything. Then maybe pass a parcel on the bus. Then to another park.
3: Yep.
2: Do it 40 minutes. Back on. Another park. So do it so that you basically, it's not costing you a great deal of money.
3: No.
2: Because they're all free parks.
3: Yeah.
2: And you're using them just for a period of time so no one gets bored.
3: Yeah.
2: Last park would be birthday cake park. So that would be the cake would be. And then get back on the bus and then back to the original location.
1: And so this is a private bus.
2: It's a private bus.
1: It's not just hoping for the best.
2: No, it's not just, you know, waiting at a bus stop and just fingers crossed it goes past a park.
3: Catching the 777 into Royal Beach.
2: What do you reckon?
4: Where's Douglas?
2: Is it a good idea or is it a stupid idea?
3: I love the idea.
2: Yeah.
3: I really do love the idea. The only thing I have, with the amount of sugar that's going to be on the bus. For the kids, because some of them just go hell for leather, run outside, and then get back on the bus and go, more sugar, back off, and then go,
2: okay.
3: Yeah. Maybe just a little bit of sugar on the bus, but everything else is just perfect.
1: Okay. What about what age range? Because you wouldn't want to go too young.
2: No. Because then you'd have to have car seat. Anything over when you can go for, like, sit in a bus by yourself.
1: Well, you never need a car seat in a bus, though. You can go any age.
2: How does that work?
1: You don't need them.
3: You just hold on to the bub, don't you?
2: Well, you wouldn't have to do it, so they're at least five, I reckon, school age.
3: Yeah.
2: Primary Madam Dakin, because you hate children so much, what do you think?
5: Yeah.
2: Great. Okay, good job.
1: She'll be driving in a different vehicle.
2: She will be nowhere near it.
5: I will go nowhere near any parks.
2: Yes, exactly.
5: Let me know what day it is.
2: Okay,
5: no,
2: and you just stay at home.
3: We're all going to Belly. She's going to Narang.
2: All right, we want to know what you think. Is it brilliant or is there a flaw in the plan? I think it's a great idea.
3: Yeah.
2: And cheap and
3: it's
2: cheaper
3: so cheap.
2: Way.
3: Yeah. And then you can work it all out. You can have other parents down there working at different games and
2: stuff.
3: And
2: if it's a cost thing with the bus, maybe you just get a whole heap of people, like three people who've got, you know, big Tarago kind of things.
3: Well, we hired out a bus for New Year's and I drove and I think everybody just chucked in $20 and that was like a 24-seater bus.
2: Oh, wow.
3: Yeah.
1: Oh. Did you have a license for a 24-seater bus?
3: No.
2: Cool.
3: I didn't even have a bus.
2: Oh, great.
3: I borrowed it.
2: You just pretended to be in the bus.
3: Yeah.
2: You thought you were driving a bus.
1: Okay, well, 5571-1029. 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Do you think it would work? Any ideas, any feedback, any flaws? Is it the next big thing that you've just discovered? Let's chat about it.
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7: 1029 Hot Tomato Traffic.
8: Still a very busy run on the M1 as you travel southbound out of Brizzy all the way down to Narang, the northbound stretch Mudrabar through to Oxenford remaining slow and some other delays from Ormo through to the Yatla area. If you are travelling Oxley Drive through Paradise Point northbound there, getting a little busier. Smith Street, usual dramas west from Olsen Ave to the M1. Gold Coast Highway around Surfers, just some minor delays through there now. We will check it again in 20 minutes, so if you do spot anything else, call the traffic hotline on 5519-2275. Weather mostly clear through the rest of your afternoon. Right now it's 21 degrees.
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1: Moira and Big Trev's numpty of the week. What a numpty.
2: Rightio, we want your nominations for numpty of the week. I just got a message from my beautiful wife, Breezy, talking about dinner tonight. She was talking about Mozzie had a good day at work. He works at the Rainbow Surf Lifesaving Club.
3: Yeah.
2: He had to clean up some vomit today.
4: Oh.
2: He was telling the whole story, and then he gave her a big hug before he went to pickleball.
3: Oh! Had he changed?
2: Yeah, of course he changed.
3: Oh, God.
2: It's just him telling the story and then giving his mum a big hug. Oh, my God.
0: I don't know whose behaviour that sounds like. Maybe his father.
3: Yeah.
2: Maybe Credence. Credence is a really bad example.
1: Numpty!
2: But we want your nominations for Numpty of the Week. You could have a kid that does something cool like this to stir up his mum. Or you could be a vendor at a Brisbane Comic Con and then something happened there.
3: Okay.
2: Right. This was part of the news, and there's a girl explaining what happened when she was asking a vendor a question about his stall and his...
3: artwork.
2: Yeah, artwork.
5: This guy wants to talk of the artist alley. Everyone was saying he has AI art at his stall. And I just wanted to know from him, from the person, is it AI? He started getting agitated and just telling me to f*** off. But then he got up, went around the booth, beelined to her with the camera, tried to punch her. She grabbed him, pushed him back. He went and bit her in her arm, held on, latched on. And then I grabbed him. And because he was latching on so hard, I fell back as he let go. And then he threw me on the ground, started kicking me over and over again. And then I got up, pushed him away. And at this point, security had come over. And this happened within less than 2 minutes. My friend actually ended up having to go to hospital. She needed to get like a blood test to ensure that she didn't get anything transferred from the guy biting her.
2: The bite mark is pretty decent too.
3: Is it?
2: Yeah, he literally latched on. Usually when you bite on, you can see there's teeth marks and bruises where young like a girl with a camera was holding, and then he just came over. You see footage of him walking over to her, knocking the camera away, and then
3: bite. I don't get.
2: Yeah. But he,
3: I'd be saying it's AI. Yeah. I reckon you get that angry if you're not.
2: No. Yeah. So we want your nominations for Numpty of the Week. That guy is my Numpty.
1: You are a Numpty.
0: Okay, Gold Coast, your chance right now. 55-71-1029. A Numpty in your life. Maybe it's a colleague, your boss, someone in your house, someone
2: your son
0: you've seen on school holidays. We want to hear from you for Numpty of the Week. Moira and Big Trev, Hot Tomato. We'll chat to you next.

0: 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Friday. Getting you home. How good's a Friday?
1: Oh, Friday's
2: great. Moira and Big Trev's Numpty of the Week. What a Numpty.
1: Rightio, we want your nominations for Numpty of the Week. I had two nominations. One happened at the Brisbane Comic Con, where a vendor took offence to questions about his art, it being AI. He got frustrated, ran around, and it bit one of the people complaining or asking questions. I'm pretty sure he's been kicked out. And then my second one is my eldest son, Maika, who was 18. He works at the Rainbow Bay Surf Lifesaving Club. He was cleaning up someone had vomited. Cleaned it all up, came home, told his mum the story after he had a shower, and then gave her a big hug.
3: Oh, nice.
2: What a couple of numpties.
1: Evil Maika. We're going to have chats later. Two numpties of the week. So we want your nominations. Eden from Helensvale, who's your numpty?
4: My stepdad.
1: Oh, what's your stepdad do?
4: So he, at his job in Costco, he dropped a brand new barbecue on his finger and cracked his fingernail from the base to the top.
0: How was the barbecue?
4: Damaged.
1: What was more damaged, his finger or the barbie?
5: Barbie.
3: Do you get staff discount at Costco?
5: No.
3: Damn.
1: Oh, wow.
5: Really?
3: I was just looking for another job.
1: I thought we were going to be friends.
3: Yeah.
0: All right, Eden and Eden's dad.
2: Numpty! Ow.
1: Thank you, boys.
0: Thanks for calling.
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7: 1029 Hot Tomato Traffic.
8: The M1 still very busy if you are travelling up and down the Gold Coast this afternoon for that southbound run in particular. Out of Brizzy all the way down to Narang, continuing to see heavy congestion. Northbound Mudraba up through to Oxenford, and then again between Ormo and Yatla, got some delays through there as well. Smith Street busy west, Olsen Ave to the M1. Oxley Drive up through Paradise Point, continuing to build there. Also Bermuda Street north towards Macquarie Street, a bit slow in that Mermaid Waters area. We'll check it in 20 minutes. If you spot anything else, call the traffic hotline on 5519 2275. Weather mostly clear through the rest of your afternoon and evening. Right now it's 20 degrees.
6: So there's this once-in-a-lifetime event happening at the Gabba with the Queensland Symphony Orchestra and a heap of global megastars you might have heard of before.
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6: 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In 7 News, gunning for footy glory. Grand final eve for the Lions in Melbourne, plus the Dolphins must-win clash tonight. Child safety staff on strike and the unpopular way councils are fining drivers. 7 News at 6.
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0: dance tomorrow for the AFL Grand Final. It's Moira and Big Trev, 1029 Hot Tomato. It's about damn
1: time. So this time yesterday, we were waiting on the decision for Lachie Neale from the Lions about whether or not he would have his suspension put forward to next year so he could play in the Grand Final. And I think it was roughly around about 7.30 last night or 8 o'clock.
2: I know exactly what time it was.
1: Yeah.
2: My wife, my beautiful wife Breezy, had a big flex on Madam Dakin because I had to give Madam Dakin a ride home.
1: Madam Dakin, you had a some form of a screw in your tyre and therefore when we came out, your car was leaning on an angle that you should not have.
3: No. Completely flat.
1: Right. Completely flat. So Uncle Trevor took you in the car and you were driving home.
2: Yeah. And then I always speak to my wife on the way home. Mm-hmm. Had a quick chat and then she hung up and then she rang back and she goes, just heads up, Lachie Neale got off and he's able to play the Grand Final. And that's my big flex. Some Madam Dakin and then hung up.
3: Seriously.
2: Literally just hung up.
1: Oh, I love that.
2: And then Madam got on the phone and went, yep, she's right.
1: Yeah. I didn't fully believe her at first.
3: You know, have to do my journalistic integrity and figure it out myself.
4: But also off the clock, so no. Yeah.
1: Interesting decision. And he was at the, obviously, the massive grand final parade through Melbourne today, being interviewed on the back of a car. Have a listen to the reaction to the crowd to Lachie Neale.
5: These things tend to arise late in the year with injuries, and this one's obviously a bit different with suspension, but I feel like I'm well equipped to deal with it and perform tomorrow.
6: Mm. Was there a stage this week you're thinking, I'm in trouble, I mightn't get off?
5: Oh, most of the week, really, yeah. You're never really sure how these things are going to go, but very happy that
1: again.
6: And tell us about this midfield battle, which you're
4: overly pleased to see him.
6: A long time ago.
1: I tell you, Paul, my husband, almost like I had an aneurysm last night. He was just disgusted.
4: There's some more booze.
1: There's lots of booze there.
2: The comments are good.
1: Yeah.
2: Like he put more effort into getting off this than his marriage. So that was good. I enjoyed that one.
4: Yeah.
1: I just am only imagining what tomorrow's game is going to be like. Just because the MCG is such an amazing place for this event.
2: You'll probably get best on ground up here.
1: Gosh.
3: Oh, after this, honestly.
4: He'll have a blinder.
3: Yeah.
2: He'll probably kick six goals and get the winning goal.
1: Oh,
2: just
1: my gosh.
2: Just rip it in.
1: I know. Your thoughts, madam, being the AFL expert on the show?
3: Look, I don't like it.
1: Okay, and thank you for the chat.
4: We meant about the game.
2: Oh, yeah, it should be a good game.
3: Yeah, great game. Whoops.
1: I just went in before to see Madam and said, oh, can you join us for a chat? And I said, oh, who are you going for tomorrow? Because obviously you're a Swan supporter. Mm. I'm a Carlton supporter. And I just said, look, I just don't care. I just don't want the Lions to win, to which I'm going for the Lions. And I went, why would you do that? She goes, my partner Josh's grandmother just died recently and she was a massive Lions fan.
2: Oh, no. My God.
4: Oh, wow.
2: Go the Lions.
1: Okay. Yay.
2: Go Lachie. Okay. Hope you do really well.
1: We're lying.
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9: Summer has messaged us. We used to steal the Gold Coast cutlery at Chiang Mai Thai in Broad Beach back in the day. We frequented there and always took a knife, fork or a spoon. We gained quite the collection.
10: They were nice ones there.
9: They were gold. You know what? It's funny. You know how they have cakeage and corkage? I think they need cutlery-age.
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2: Micro Moira. 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
11: 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Uh-huh. 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
2: Yeah.
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5: The M1 delays continue this afternoon, travelling out of Brizzy as you head all the way down towards the Narang area. Northbound Mudraba through to Oxenford, still busy as well. Smith Street, some congestion just before the M1 merges, but slowly easing through there. Gold Coast Highway around Surfers Paradise remaining pretty slow for that stretch. We will check it again in 20 minutes. If you spot anything else, call the traffic hotline on 5519 2275.
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5: It's 5 o'clock. Hi, I'm Rebecca Dakin. A Gold Coast teen has been charged under the state's new post and boast laws for posting footage of an assault online. The 13-year-old Upper Coomera boy allegedly filmed the brutal attack on a Gold Coast security guard on Tuesday night and then put it on social media. Two other boys, aged 15 and 16, are before the courts in regards to the assaults at Westfield Coomera. A major investigation is underway in Brisbane this afternoon after a person was found dead in a bin at a unit complex. It's understood a garbage truck driver made the shocking discovery just before midday. Police are treating this as a sudden death at this stage as they try to figure out whether it may have been a homicide, misadventure, or a medical incident. An alleged trading card thief has been found hiding in a bedroom at a home in Logan and is now facing a string of charges. Police raided a property in Woodridge earlier this week and took the 47-year-old wanted man into custody. He's since been charged with 17 offences over multiple property and stealing offences, including the theft of trading cards from several retail stores. And a union says council needs to do better after rejecting another EBA offer. The city's only offering a 10.5% increase for its staff over 3 years, 3% less than what the unions have asked for. It also wants to halve the redeployment period, which the service union's Jason Shepherd says would drastically hurt aquatic centre staffers when they move under private management.
7: That will mean that our members currently that are permanent who won't be transitioning, and even if they do have an opportunity to apply for a job with a new provider, they will be employed under the fitness award. So it's going to be a dramatic cut to wages if they do go with a new provider.
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5: Dockers coach Justin Longmuir says the team is primed for tomorrow's grand final against Brisbane at the MCG. He says they aren't an overnight sensation.
9: This hasn't been a flash in the pan. It hasn't been, oh, we've got on a good streak and landed in the grand final. We've built over a number of years for this moment.
5: In the NRL tonight, the Dolphins and the Roosters go head-to-head in Brisbane for a spot in next weekend's grand final. And the Gold Coast Titans NRLW side will hold an open training session tomorrow ahead of their blockbuster finals clash against the Broncos on Sunday. It'll be at around 10 a.m. tomorrow morning at Seabus Stadium with a meet and greet to follow. We'll check your weather next.
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5: taking a look at your weather, and it is going to be a mostly clear evening, getting to an overnight low of 15 degrees. Tomorrow, partly cloudy, possible shower about in the morning and a top of 24. Mostly sunny and 26 Sunday, and then looking cloudy with showers about Monday, possibly even a late

0: storm as well. Still a lingering shower or two for Tuesday before they clear away. Right now, it's 20 degrees. See Robbie Williams, The Cause, Ronan Keating, Natalie Imbruglia, Darren Hayes, Shepherd and more live at the Gabba. 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
1: 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I know
3: I want it. Friday afternoon, how good. How good's a Friday? This weekend is a massive one for the Gold Coast Titans, the NRLW.
4: Yes. Taking on the Broncos to get into the grand final at Seabus at 1 o'clock. We're going to have a chat to one of their players sitting on the bench. We're going to ask some very hard-hitting questions to Jess Elliston.
5: Also, yesterday we started a cockroach chat, which continued long after we finished the show. Because I had a cockroach come out of my shoe yesterday.
3: Out of what, sorry?
5: A cockroach out of
4: just
5: my shoe.
4: Just say it properly, please.
5: Cockroach out of my shoe yesterday.
4: And it,
5: I couldn't figure out if it was in my sock or it had been in my shoe. But let's just say he's no longer with us. We shall chat more about cockroaches.
3: We also have a guest joining us next, Big Trev, don't we, by the name of Michelle.
4: Yes, we have our witch from Moon's Lane. Mm-hmm. She's joining us. We're going to get someone, and she's going to tell them about their past or their future or whatever they want to know. Mm-hmm.
3: Maybe she can sage your shoe or whatever needs to be done.
5: Oh, yes. We'll
4: teach you how to say cockroach.
5: Cool. Cockroach.
4: Stop it.
3: Play the guitar. Moira and Big Trev, getting you home.
4: What?

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1: Happy Friday, happy Witch of Moons Lane Day, happy Michelle, happy Trevor, it's almost the weekend, happy it's almost the AFL Grand Final, exciting. How are you?
2: I'm good, thanks. How are you?
1: Good, thank you. Are you seeing any predictions for the AFL Grand Final?
2: I didn't even know it was on.
1: Okay, great. So no, that's good.
3: Purple or maroon?
2: Oh, gee, they're similar. Purple. It.
1: Purple.
2: Oh, hang on. Should I say maroon?
1: No, that's yes. Good.
3: Come
1: that's
3: on. Good.
1: Now, coming up soon, obviously, we've got Halloween.
2: Pretty much the same colour.
1: Yeah, they are. Mm. Halloween coming up, and you are heading to Fright Nights.
2: Back again at Movie World.
1: Yeah.
2: Yeah, looking forward to that Friday and Saturday nights. So come and say hello. I'm normally at the front gate, but I'm actually moving, so I'm not sure where I'm going.
1: Ooh. She's going to just jump out
2: at you. A bit of a surprise. I am. I'll scare you. I'm here.
1: And also Carrara Markets, two stores now as well.
2: Yeah.
1: All right.
3: Look at you go.
1: We've got Denise from Upper Coomera on the phone who has a question for you. Denise, Michelle is all ears.
4: I guess I have lots of questions, but I think I need to focus on mainly my family life.
2: Okay. It's interesting because it should be focused on communication. So I actually got the card of communication. There's a significant life event that does need to be communicated here. And it's also making some decisions and releasing any fears around that communication. Are you coming up to a new home or looking at a move or something like that?
4: Not planning, but I think maybe it has to happen.
2: Like just focus around the communication before, but I do think that, you know, you will start to look at making some decisions for yourself of what's working for you, and there might be a possible change of address.
4: Okay.
2: Does that make sense?
4: Makes sense.
2: Yeah.
1: Okay.
3: What else did you want to know?
2: How about I just pick some cards?
3: Yeah, something else there.
1: Something else. We can hear it in your voice, Denise. Mm.
2: I've actually got that there's signing of documents and contracts, and I do believe there's a change of address, but I do believe you need to communicate what it is so that you're both on the same page of what it is that you're both wanting. I just feel that, yeah, someone's not speaking their truth at this moment. And the other thing I'm actually getting with the change of address is a change of a career or looking at a change of a career.
4: Okay.
2: All right. But the next card is Sun, and it's saying that you can release harsh judgments and that their Sun is coming in. So the choices you make are going to be good for you. Unfortunately, you've just got to go through what you've got to go through, but the choices that you do make will bring through. I've got the Sunshine card, so I'm just saying that it's good for you.
4: Oh, awesome. At least it's positive.
2: Yes. It is positive, yes. Yeah. But I think it's being truthful to yourself too. You know, sometimes we live in grey and we make excuses for ourselves and we make excuses for others and then we just choose accordingly. These cards are actually sitting down and asking yourself to really think about things in a black and white type of form. Are you happy? Are you healthy? Are you wealthy? And then make the communication of it, of trying to get it where you need it to be. And if not, then sort of letting it go.
4: Okay. That makes sense. Yeah, that kind of, I guess you kind of know.
1: Yeah.
4: You just want clarification sometimes.
1: Yeah. I think we all know what you're talking about.
2: Yeah.
3: Are you in the boot of your car?
1: It does sound like you are calling from a tin can.
3: Or a glove box.
1: Yes, pretty much.
4: No, I'm just sitting in my car.
3: Oh, okay.
1: All right.
0: Whatever it is, we wish you all the best.
1: Absolutely. Yeah, Denise, all the best.
4: Thanks. Thank you so much.
1: Okay.
2: Bye, Don.
4: Thank you. Bye.
0: I don't know if Denise is prepared to be scared by you at Fright Nights.
1: Well, she's hiding in her car at the moment.
0: Yeah, that's true. Yeah. Okay. But make sure you pop in to Fright Nights the next few weeks. When does it start, by the way? Do you know?
2: Next Saturday.
1: There you go.
2: See you there.
1: All right.
0: And we will see you again here next week as well. Yep. Michelle, thanks for coming in.
2: Thank you.
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0: 1029 Hot Tomato. 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
1: I know a few mums who would love that. Mm. One sitting in the studio.
2: Literally, I am there.
1: I want to know, back in the day, did you ever have a marriage pact? Like you had like a good mate and then you said if nothing happens and we're still single around the age of 24 or 30, then we'll catch up, 30, then we'll catch up and we'll go out and we'll get married or just, you know, hook up, whatever.
0: Mm-hmm. Hook up.
1: Mm-hmm. Well, I had one in primary school.
2: Oh, bless. Yeah.
1: Her name was Christina. She had big ponytails.
2: Pigtails.
1: Pigtails.
2: Yeah.
1: And she was Italian.
2: Yes.
1: And she was a lot taller than me.
2: Right. You were hoping you were going to grow by marriage age.
1: Wow. Okay, mm-hmm. Yes. And then I'm pretty sure we were in year one because she left in year three, I think.
0: Yeah. Oh, so she could only handle 2 years of you.
1: 2 years, and that was it.
2: She wanted to forget the pact. Change her name.
1: Change her name.
2: Her identity.
1: And country.
2: Yes.
1: Yeah, but they moved away. But she said if we are not married by the age of 20, because that was a long way
2: was
1: away.
2: So long ago, yeah.
1: Then we should go out. And I said, yeah, that'd be great. Thanks.
2: Oh, was she? So she decided the pack.
1: Yeah, she decided the pack.
2: So she basically just bullied you into it. The tallest grade one we've ever seen.
1: Now give me apple. There you go, love.
2: I had one with a friend of mine. I didn't actually know if it was ever serious, but it would have been in our early 20s. And then if we weren't married by 35, that we would.
1: Okay.
2: Yeah, so I actually never knew if, but then I met Paul, so it was kind of like all done and dusted.
1: Yeah, done.
2: But yeah, there was a discussion. Yes, I do remember
1: how
2: a discussion.
1: Funny.
2: Yeah.
0: Is that person waiting for you still? Or
2: No, he got married. Okay. I think it's his second marriage.
0: Well.
2: I'm going to keep going. I made a pact with that. I'm just going to try everyone.
1: I'm
2: going to go another country. I'll do an Indian wedding over there and I'll keep going.
1: She's on her first marriage, but I'm going to still wait. Sorry, this isn't one working. I'm going over to my third one. Bye. So we want to know if you have a pact or you did have a pact when you were younger or do you have one now? Do you have a pact with one of your mates? You don't have to say their names or anything. That where later on in down the track in 10 years' time that you'll catch up and get married.
0: Okay. 55-71-1029 is our number. If you've got a story, we'd love to hear from you this afternoon on Hot Tomato.
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5: It is very slowly easing for your run on the M1, but still got plenty of delays holding you up, particularly for that southbound run out of the Springwood area in patches all the way down to Narang. It is remaining slow. Northbound as well, Wurrungery through to the Oxenford stretch. Some delays there, as well as further north, just up around the Yatla area. Swiss Reed, minor delays heading west towards the M1, and the Gold Coast Highway run around Surfers Paradise, still pretty slow both directions through there, and it is getting very busy for Thomas Drive now, heading eastbound through Chevron Island all the way to the highway. We'll check it again in 20 minutes. If you spot anything, call 55-19-2275. Weather mostly clear this evening. Right now, it is 20 degrees.
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0: Very soon on 102.9 Hot Tomato with Moira and Big Trev. Not only are we going to catch up with Jess Ellison from the Gold Coast Titans ahead of their clash playing against the Broncos over the weekend to get into the grand final for the NRLW. We're also going to talk cockroaches again.
1: Cockroaches!
0: Because we've just been getting so many calls about cockroaches and where you found them. Yes. So those are coming up shortly.
2: Do you think this would be cool to see a younger and an older version of yourself to see where you've come from and where you end up? Would you like to see an older version of yourself? Oh. Let's say 10 years down the track to see where you are, but also see 30 years back to where you've come from.
3: Yes, I would like to see that.
2: Yeah. So let's say, because you did work for Crossroad at another radio station, CFM.
3: It doesn't exist now on the Gold Coast.
2: No, it doesn't.
0: It's like one person.
2: Hello, Greg. When you worked at Crossroad, would you like to see, like when you're working with Gailey, you can't interact, anything you do, you
3: can sit there. Them.
2: You see them, you can walk around and see what you're doing for that day.
3: Can I talk to them?
2: No, you can't talk to them, can't interact, because if you talk to them and interact, it changes the timeline.
0: Can you leave them notes?
2: No, no leaving notes.
3: Can you ask them for the almanac?
0: What if you drop something
3: coincidentally
0: and it helps them with their life?
2: No, because then it'll change everything.
0: Exactly.
2: Because if it changes everything, you might not have Jackson and Eli.
3: Oh, gosh.
2: You might not have Jack.
3: Oh.
0: Well, that's Moira wasn't instrumental in me having Jack. So I'm not too concerned what she does.
2: There's always like something situation. With him, isn't it? In it. Okay, more around the question. Okay.
3: Can I choose a time to see this person?
2: Yes, you can choose a time.
3: Because there was a time after Jackson was born.
2: Yes.
3: That I was let go from that radio station. Mm-hmm. And he was 4 months old.
2: Yes.
3: And I went down a massive spiral.
2: Okay.
3: And I thought that it was all about, like, I'd ruined it and that it was big.
2: Okay.
3: And then I went into, I didn't think I'd be getting emotional today. Then I went into a bit of postnatal depression.
2: Yeah, yeah.
3: And I never thought I'd get out of it.
2: Oh.
3: So I'd like to see that person because and then see, yeah. I can't do anything though, can I?
2: No.
3: Sorry. I can look at her longingly and say, you're going to be okay.
2: Yeah, you can do that.
3: And then I want to see.
2: Okay, you can drop a note.
3: Okay, and then I want to see in 10 years' time.
2: Yes.
3: That I've kept to my fitness program.
2: Oh, okay, awesome.
3: And if I see that person and she's got carbs in her mouth, I'm going to go for a really long run.
0: But if imagine, like, if you keep going at the rate you're at now, you'll be like a steak.
3: I'll be a Spice Girl.
2: Which Spice?
3: The littlest Spice.
2: Imagine you go 10 years into the future, you're standing there next to thinner you,
3: yeah.
2: Even thinner, and you'd be like, do you know what?
0: Where's the rest of you?
3: Well, I've still got a
2: bit. You're still wearing the same clothes.
3: Yeah.
2: What have you done with the rest of yourself?
3: You lost 45 kilos and you're still wearing size 20 pants. What
2: are you
3: doing?
2: What's with those Pringle shoes?
3: Oh, dear. Didn't expect that.
2: No. Next time I'm going to pick a different question.
0: That's not tomorrow.

0: 1029 Hot Tomato with Moira and Big Trev on a Friday. We're getting you home, and we've spent a fair bit of time talking about cockroaches this week. What's up with that?
1: Yesterday morning I was putting on my shoes, little cheapies from Kmart, little fun shoes, little tie-ups. And I was going to go no socks because I was just like, I cannot be bothered. Anyway, I went to the sock box. Mm. I mean, I found two socks. They did not match at all, but I put them on. They serve their purpose. I'm saying these things because it rage baits my co-workers. So they were completely different socks. One was white, one was beige, but no one could see them because they were little sockets inside my shoes. So I got my shoes on. Walked around for a bit, felt something in my shoe. I thought, oh, that's a bit weird. I thought maybe the sock had gone whoop,
2: yep.
1: And actually flipped over. Mm-hmm.
0: It's trying to get back to its pair. No, this isn't right.
2: It's wrestling. I don't think it was wrestling Moisey's foot.
1: It's no pair.
2: It's not good.
1: And then
2: I don't like white socks. What's going on?
1: I felt this wriggling thing and this cockroach came out the side of my left shoe.
2: Because he knew there was different pairs.
1: He was not happy.
0: Even he was disgusted.
1: He was disgusted what was happening. He saw my crangs and he was like, "Ooh, someone needs a pedicure, getting out of here." I don't know why he has an accent. So he was fairly squished.
2: Oof.
1: So we were talking about the cockroach stories yesterday. Mm. Where did you find the cockroach? Adrian from Coolangatta, where did you find the cockroach?
3: A number of years ago, I worked for a multinational organisation and we had some visitors over from the UK.
1: Yeah.
3: And it was one of those events where you could take your the leader of the opposition. So my wife came along and she...
1: Keep going. Keep going.
3: It was a flash seafood restaurant because we wanted to show the English, you know, how good seafood was. Oh, anyway, my wife has ordered, this is no joke, my wife has ordered the bug surprise, so, which was a Moreton Bay bug dish with some sort of a Mornay sauce on it.
1: Mm.
3: Anyhow, the waiter, this flash waiter comes over and he's holding up the plate all smiling and he puts it down in front of my wife and sure enough, swimming in the sauce was this massive cockroach.
1: Oh, my God.
3: So she didn't eat the dinner.
1: No.
2: Oh, really? That would have wasted money.
0: She got what she asked for.
2: Yeah, she got a bug.
1: And a surprise. There you go. She got all of those things.
3: It lived up to its name.
1: It certainly did.
2: Oh, my God, Adam.
1: Oh, thank you, Adrian.
2: Cheers, mate.
4: Very good, very good.
2: Sharon from Molendina, where did you find the cockroach?
5: Well, I had neck surgery and the doctor said, go and have a holiday. So we went on a houseboat and we went to the Whitsundays and we hired a wetsuit. I was already petrified going in the water with the anagendis up at the Barrier Reef.
2: Oh, yeah.
5: Anyway, so we put on the wetsuit and I zipped it up and a cockroach walked straight up in front of me next and I freaked out.
1: Oh.
5: And everyone was laughing. It was so horrible.
1: That would have been great with, like, if it was on your neck because you just had neck surgery.
2: Yeah.
1: So good.
5: Yeah. I know.
1: So good.
5: I was freaking out.
2: What did you do?
5: Anyway,
2: did you jolt or did you just stay calm?
5: Yeah, I just went ballistic. I was bonking around everywhere looking like an idiot. And then when I went in the water, I was worried about the anagendis and I was thinking there was more cockroaches that were going to come out.
1: Oh, God.
5: You know?
1: Yeah.
5: Or eat my, my surgery on my neck because it was 15 centimetres long.
2: Cheryl, so I'm going to have to interrupt you.
1: Cheryl,
2: can you say cockroach again?
5: Cockroach?
1: Cockroach.
2: Oh, that's cool.
5: I know, I don't say it right.
1: No, say it again.
5: Cockroach?
1: Yep, she's got it in there.
2: Why are you saying cockroach?
1: It's an A. That's right.
2: Why are you chucking
1: our sisters together?
0: She's got a case of the Moiras.
1: Yes.
2: It's just cockroach.
1: It's not cockroach.
2: It's not cockroach.
1: Okay.
0: All right. Cheryl,
1: all the best. Cockroach.
0: Thank you,
2: Cheryl. It's not making it any easier.
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4: It is still a little slow for the M1 run, travelling southbound from Ormo into Narang, the northbound stretch around the Narang area through to Gabe, and also quite busy through there. If you are travelling the Gold Coast Highway around Surfers Paradise, continuing to build for that stretch, and Thomas Drive eastbound through that Chevron Island area, very slow at the moment as well. We'll check it again in 15 minutes. If you spot anything, call 5519 2275. And weather, mostly clear evening ahead, partly cloudy, a possible morning shower tomorrow. Right now, it's 20 degrees.
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7: Hi, it's Sally Pearson. Geelong has sent a warning message to the rest of the AFLW, recording its sixth win in a row with a 36-point win over Hawthorn. Tonight, it's a blockbuster between ladder leaders Melbourne and third-placed North Melbourne. NRLW finals continue this weekend with minor premiers the Roosters coming up against the Raiders tomorrow. The Titans meet with the Broncos in a Queensland derby on Sunday, and Wallaroos lock Michaela Leonard is set to become the first Australian woman to reach 50 tests when they take on Scotland on Sunday.
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1: Okay, Sunday, 1:05 at Cbus Super Stadium. The Titans are taking on the Broncos. Now, this will be the Titans are chasing their 11th straight win. Last time they beat Brisbane 28-20 in round 8 at the same ground. We have one of the stars, Jess Elliston. Hello, Jess.
2: Hello, guys.
3: Hello there. Now, the winner going into the NRLW Grand Final. No pressure, really, is there? I mean, let's be honest.
2: None, whatever. It's like it's not even the first team to do this. Not. Yeah. No pressure. I'm there going, oh, I'm fine, guys. And I'm like, bam.
1: Now, how is everybody feeling coming up towards a game?
2: Yeah, really good. We were training last night and I think it was really good vibes, everything like that. I think the nerves are obviously there, but it's just that belief in the group to go, we don't change what we do. It's going to be a really tough game as it is. It's that Queensland Derby and, you know, but being at home and stuff like that, it's cool. So I think the nerves are there, but they're very confident.
3: Now, we've noticed you said we had training last night. Does that mean you were training with the team last night, little lady?
2: Well, I tried to get in there. Yeah. I got into some of it, then they whipped me out.
1: Oh, did they?
2: I tried to hide, and I was like, oh, and they're like, nah. But I was there on the sideline doing Melkins, and I tell you what, the lactic in my legs. I was like, oh,
3: what is a Melkin?
2: Oh, the worst thing to ever be existed.
3: I thought that was a burpee. Like,
1: I thought it was a bird.
2: Well, I had to do a burpee to get up. Oh. So it's like a 20-meter thing. It started in the middle, run 10 meters, burpee, go down to the other 20-meter thing, and you do it 6 times. Anyway, it's built to test someone mentally and physically, and it tests me mentally and physically. but no, it's good. Like, it's, we're testing the waters, seeing what's happening, what's going on.
1: And how's the knee feeling?
2: Yeah, good. It's so surprising, you know, like being told you're ruled out fully and not being able to run. Mm. And then it's just like, sneak attack, let's run. And I'm like, whoever doubted me, guys, I would like to, you know, speak to you personally and say, hey, watch this space.
3: Yeah. Is there a chance we might see you on the ground on Sunday?
2: Well, I'll be on the ground. I don't know where I'll be, but I'll be there.
3: Okay. Well, clearly, yeah. I'll be there somewhere.
2: Was that one of my smartest ones?
3: Like, yeah, that was good.
2: I'm going to keep everyone guessing, like, oh, is she? Yeah. Is she not, you know?
3: I know.
2: Sneak attack.
3: I'm intrigued.
2: You all have to come to the game and see.
1: Yeah, we'll have to see it for ourselves. Now, when it comes to the Broncos, is there a few certain players that you have to keep or the team has to keep an eye on?
2: I guess, you know, maybe Tamika Upton. I guess that's a little one we should watch for. Jesus, she is crazy.
1: Yeah.
2: Freaky Meeky, honestly, you see, she's ruined our dreams once with when she was at night.
1: Yes.
2: And it's just like, that girl is crazy. Yeah. You just know she's on the field.
1: Yeah.
2: And then you're just like, oh, damn it.
1: Yeah. It's the speed on her, isn't it?
2: You know, you shut her down. Like, they're a great team. I mean, you know, you play a lot of them, like, against them in Queensland and everything. So, like, they've been together. They're a great team, great bunch of girls. You know, so it's going to be a physical game.
1: Yeah.
2: But, yeah, you're definitely keeping your eyes out for Freaky, that's for sure.
3: Freaky
2: Meeky, I'm just like, how do you do it? I know. But just so blasé about it. Like, I don't know. I know one of the games, like, I was there panicking at Origin, like, Freaky, and she's just like, so chill. I'm like, do you not get nervous? And she's like, no. I'm like, sociopath. That's not normal. That's
4: you say
2: not
4: that
2: normal.
4: To, you, to her someone, face on the field.
2: Someone, I was like, what do you mean? I'm there, like, walking up and down, and she's just relaxed and chilled. I'm like, oh, what the? Keeping eyes on Meeks, that's for sure.
3: Meeks the freak. Love it.
2: Freaky Meeky.
3: Meeky. Yeah. All right, well, awesome. Fingers crossed we see you on Sunday. Obviously, you will be on the field somewhere, but who knows where you'll be.
1: Yes.
2: Yeah, well, we'll have to see and wait and see, hey, guys.
1: Wait and see.
4: If you want to head along and try and spot her yourself, we've got a family pass up for grabs right now. So give us a call, 5571-1029. Feel the energy as the Titans run out for their maiden home final and play for their place on the league's biggest stage. It's at Cbus Super Stadium, Sunday, 1:05 p.m. Good luck. to the Gold Coast Titans.
1: Yep. Thanks again, Jess.
3: Thanks, Jess.
2: Thanks, guys.
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4: 1029 Hot Tomato Traffic.
5: Still got a couple of delays on the M1, both directions between Coomera and Narang, as well as the run around Surfers Paradise. Gold Coast Highway in particular looking pretty busy. Thomas Drive through Chevron Island also quite slow. If you do spot anything, call the traffic hotline 5519 2275.
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5: It is 6 o'clock. Hi, I'm Rebecca Dakin. A 13-year-old boy is being dealt with under the Youth Justice Act for uploading video of a brutal assault to social media. A 66-year-old security guard was seriously injured in an attack at Coomera Westfield on Tuesday night. The Upper Coomera boy isn't accused of being involved in the assault, but is being dealt with under new post and boast laws. Police are promising more action in the Gold Coast's entertainment precinct after what they say was a successful operation in Burleigh Heads. Officers, including those on horseback, conducted a high-visibility operation within the party precinct on Saturday night. 18 people were dealt with for 43 offences, including obstruct police, stealing, bail offences and drug possession. Fire investigators are still working to determine what sparked a massive blaze in the hinterland, but don't believe it is suspicious at this stage. More than a dozen crews battled the flames as they spread through Bonogan Valley from 2 p.m. yesterday, with the blaze not fully out until around midnight. Crews have been at the scene today doing patrols in case any spots flare up. And unions have accused council of poor form as wage negotiations with workers drag on. They voted down the latest pay increase offer from the city, as the city was also reducing the redeployment period from 26 to 13 weeks. The service union's Jason Shepherds questioned the timing of that because it will impact aquatic centre staffers when new private managers start.
7: Currently we're doing certified agreement negotiations and the city is seeking to halve redeployment, to halve redeployment entitlements, knowing that this was going on. So we think that's really poor form from the City of Gold Coast.
8: 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Exclude Saturday to Monday.
5: Chris Fagan admits he's not sure if he'll still be coaching the Lions in 2027. There's been speculation in recent days that he could call it quits after tomorrow's grand final, and he says that is still a possibility.
9: I honestly don't know right at this point in time whether I'll keep going or not. But I was like that last year and the year before, so just got to work out the right time to go.
5: Suncorp Stadium is going to be packed out tonight for the sold-out preliminary final between the Dolphins and the Roosters. The winner moving through to next weekend's grand final, where they'll meet either the Panthers or the Knights. A huge crowd's also expected up in Townsville tonight to watch the Socceroos take on Brazil in the first of two friendlies. We'll take a look at the weather next.
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5: A mostly clear evening on the way. Tomorrow, partly cloudy with a possible morning shower and a top of 24 degrees. Mostly sunny and 26 Sunday. Then likely to see showers and possibly even a storm on Monday.

0: Monday with a cooler top of 22, still a lingering shower or two into Tuesday. It is 20 degrees at the moment. See Robbie Williams, The Cause, Ronan Keating, Natalie Imbruglia, Darren Hayes, Shepherd and more live at the Gabba. 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

0: one more sleep for Rebecca Dakin, for Moisey, even Trevor, because there's chicken wings, I believe.
1: Yeah.
2: AFL Grand
1: Final. Do you do your food? Will you be doing a fry up, madam?
3: Yeah, I think we will do some wings.
1: Oh, wait, how good are wings?
4: Oh, they're the best.
0: Air fryer?
3: Yeah.
1: Do you try bone or do you just leave them so that they're... Well, there's three bones in a chicken wing.
2: Yes.
1: So do you try bone them or you cut them up into smaller ones or you just use it as a big old, the big, like the zigzag?
0: I have no idea.
1: Why are you looking at me like I'm saying something weird?
0: Just use your mouth.
3: Yeah.
1: So I guess you don't try bone them then.
0: Why are you try boning?
1: Try boning them because they're easy to eat.
0: What are you talking about? You're cutting them up?
1: You can.
0: She's saying like three ways, like try.
1: Try bone. So you.
0: You should see the faces, the blank stares. Just.
1: So you know how a wing.
0: Yeah.
1: Has got three bits?
0: Three bits?
1: The pointy bit, the middle bit, and the chunky bit.
0: That's the wing. There's only two bits. The chunky bit that looks like a leg and the wingy bit, the flappy.
1: There's one in the middle.
0: Is there?
1: Yeah.
3: I get the pre-cut ones. So.
1: Oh, fancy.
0: I'll just break them in half and then stick them in my gob. Debone it with my mouth.
1: Yeah. Okay. I won't ask this question
0: Whatever.
1: Again.
0: Try boning or whatever you're doing tomorrow. Enjoy
1: that.
0: Now, Trevor.
4: Hello.
0: Streamers Digest. Got one ready?
4: Yes, I do have one ready.
1: Is it recent?
4: Yes, it is recent. It's at the cinemas right now.
3: Is it Love Hypothesis?
1: Oh.
4: Yes, it is. Love with
1: what
4: the
1: is Love Hypothesis?
3: It's based off a book.
1: Oh, okay. That's why you like it?
3: Yeah.
0: Okay. Definitely sounds like something Trevor would have said.
3: 100% up your alley. You should watch it.
1: Is it like a romantic historical piece?
4: Is it rom-com?
1: Is it historical?
3: It's not historical,
1: okay.
3: Though.
4: Has it got zombies in it?
3: Sure.
4: I'm going to go watch this.
1: At the end.
4: Love Hides Above. Okay,
0: well, I get the feeling it might not be that movie.
4: How do you know?
0: Streamers is coming up. Have you got a new game for us too?
1: Yes, I do. I do.
0: Yeah.
1: I'm going to ask you some random questions. Okay. They're not normal, so.
4: That's perfect. What I do.
0: All right, we'll do that next. Moira and Big Trev here on Hot Tomato.

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1: Now, usually we do Would You Rather or something like that. I did find another one which I thought was rather interesting. Questions to ask your besties.
2: Okay.
1: So I'm going to ask you these questions. I've got three.
3: We're besties. Did you hear that, girls, that your cat shows up for school?
0: Yeah.
3: You're out. It's us now. Sucked in.
1: Here we go. If I turned into a potato tomorrow, would you keep me or eat me?
0: Oh, like an actual potato.
1: Like an actual potato.
2: Oh, I couldn't eat you. We'd have to keep you.
1: Yeah.
2: Until you go, and then you'd have, they'd be kids, wouldn't they? There's, yeah, I'd keep you in a cupboard, then you grow the root system.
1: Yeah.
2: And then maybe plant you outside somewhere.
1: Yeah.
2: Or, oh, no, I'd swap you for a different potato.
1: Swapped me.
2: Because I'm hungry.
0: Oh. Can we choose how you're prepared?
1: Like, yeah.
0: Are you a hot chip?
1: Yeah.
2: Are you talking?
1: No.
0: Not by the time it's been in the air
1: fryer. By the time I've been grated.
2: Mashed. Cheese. And onion.
0: I choose hot chips.
1: Hot chips?
2: Yeah, mashed potato.
1: Okay.
2: Put you out of your misery. Well, he's going to burn you.
1: Yeah, no. He's going to cut me and then burn me.
0: I didn't make any sounds, though.
2: I'm just going to boil you.
1: Would you put chicken salt on me?
2: Yeah.
1: Okay, cool.
2: Just butter and salt and pepper.
1: If we had to survive using only one brain, whose would we use?
2: Oh, yours.
1: Ben's. Oh.
2: Oh, sorry. I thought you were talking between us two.
0: All three.
1: Oh, yeah, okay. All three. All right. So between us, you and me, Trev.
2: You.
1: Between us, Ben.
0: Oh, wow. I don't know.
1: He doesn't know.
0: No, because I think they'd both be good, obviously.
1: Oh, nice. Nice.
0: Both great options.
1: No answer. I love it.
3: He's sticking with his own.
1: I know he is. I know. He would, though. I would. Okay. If we could only communicate using animal noises, which animal would you choose?
2: Oh. Probably seagull. Because it's annoying.
0: Seagull.
2: Or a crow.
1: Yeah,
2: crow, kookaburra.
0: Oh, bird whistle.
1: Bird whistle.
0: There's a fair few you can do with that.
2: Yeah.
1: Yeah. Yeah, nice.
2: Yeah.
3: Look at those potatoes.
0: It's an Irish bird.
2: Probably a crow.
1: That potato looks like Moira.
2: Mash it. Mash it.
1: Okay, so crow and bird noises.
2: Yeah.
1: Fabulous.
2: Ah.
1: Thank you for playing the game.
3: Oh, is that it?
0: Do we win?
1: Yeah, you do.
2: What do we win?
3: A potato.
0: I'll take it. It's Moira and Big Trev.
2: With some fish.
0: Oh, no, 102.9 on Tomato.

0: 1029 Hot Tomato, Moira and Big Trev for a Friday. We're getting you home.
1: Moira and Big Trev, late to the party.
2: Earlier today, we were talking about cockroaches. Where did you find them?
3: Cockroach.
2: Paul from Hope Island, a bit late to the party, but where did you find a cockroach?
4: I was actually at my ex-girlfriend's sister's place, and we were sleeping downstairs. And it was like midnight, and I could feel this thing crawling over my face. And I was like, oh, what's that? And I thought, oh, is it a cockroach? Is it not? And so I thought, I better close my mouth. And as I closed my mouth, I bit down on the cockroach.
5: No!
4: Yeah. And yes, and there was this warm sensation running down my face.
0: Oh, so, like, was it half in, half out, or what was the ratio?
4: No, it was in one of my molars, and I was just like,
2: oh. Oh my God, Paul, you win.
3: Did you kiss your girlfriend after that?
6: She's your ex, so.
2: Yeah, ex-girlfriend. Was that why? Yep. Okay.
4: Yes, it was not good.
2: No. Thank you. That was gross.
0: And yeah, thank you.
2: Exactly what we wanted.
3: Are we thanking people?
2: We're thanking people for grossness now.
3: Leticia from Coomera, you have a cockroach story.
7: I do. It happened to my dad, actually, not to me, but years ago when he was like a teenager, he was enjoying a chocolate milkshake. And he was, you know, sucking it up through the straw and shaking the straw down and into the ice cream, and it kept sucking on the straw, and he was like, oh, I can't get this up. So he pulled it out, and it was a cockroach embedded on the bottom of the straw in the milkshake.
0: Oh, like frozen? Is it frozen or alive?
7: He was dead. No, it was frozen. It was dead. I don't know if it was, but it was dead. And he was trying to suck this thing up through a straw.
2: Oh my gosh.
0: Wow, that's disgusting.
2: Thank you.
0: Thank you very much. Tell you what, we're even going to give you a prize for that disgusting story.
2: Yes.
0: One of 50-minute full-body relaxation massage at Aphoria at the Hilton.
7: Oh. Awesome, thank you.
0: You're welcome.
7: That's amazing. Thank you,
0: guys. Make sure you thank your dad for
2: us. Yes.
0: Unwind with a 50-minute massage or a 45-minute glow booster facial for only $99 at Aphoria Spa Hilton Surfers Paradise. 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
3: Yes.
0: Seems there's plenty definitely of cockroach stories.
2: Or Bug Week.
3: Bug Week.
0: All right. We'll brainstorm that.
2: Took a sip of some water yesterday, and as I was sipping it, I realised that there was a dead fly in the glass that I was seeing.
0: Okay, we're doing Bug Week.
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0: 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Sounds old. 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

0: 1029 Hot Tomato, Moira and Big Trev. It's a Friday. We're getting you home. And Trevor?
1: Yes.
0: Streamers Digest, you got one?
1: No. But, because you know what? I took offence. I took offence.
0: What?
1: Because you said Christo's Streamers Digest was way better than mine.
2: Yeah, it was.
0: Yeah. A couple of weeks ago.
1: So I brought him in again to do it again.
2: Oh, so you don't have to do it?
1: No, I'm going to go watch a movie on the weekend, and then that'll be my Streamer's Digest.
2: So you didn't have any time this week to watch any form of a film?
1: No, nothing.
2: Actually, to be honest...
3: Okay. Moira and Big Trev's Streamer's Digest.
0: You were saying?
2: Christo's one that was so good a couple of weeks ago led me to watching it, which I really enjoyed.
4: Mayday.
2: Yes, Mayday. Yay.
1: Was it good?
2: Yeah, it was very good.
1: Okay.
2: Yeah.
4: So I've got another one for you.
2: Okay.
4: This week.
2: Very quick.
4: One for the school holidays.
2: Okay.
4: It's for kids and adults. You're both going to love it. It's Coyote versus Acme.
5: I thought you meant both as in Moira and Trevor.
4: Yeah, well, that was. I was just, yeah. For parents and children.
1: Hello.
4: Coyote versus Acme.
2: Now, you were so looking forward to this because you did the preview screening not too long ago and you were so looking, because there was a big backstory to
4: There's
2: it as well.
4: There's been a huge backstory behind this movie, because what happened was it was filmed in 2002.
1: Mm. Yes.
4: And then Warner Brothers decided that they were going to shelve it for a tax write-off.
2: Hilarious.
4: Okay, so they were going to make $30 million by saying, we're never going to release it, it's written off.
1: Oh.
4: There then became a huge uproar from the cast who have seen it, and people in the industry that had seen it.
1: Had been working on it
4: and said, this is a magnificent film. It deserves to come out. Don't be stupid.
1: Mm.
4: So eventually they encouraged Warner Brothers to change their mind and they listed it for sale, and a company called Ketchup Entertainment bought it for $50 million.
1: Whoa, whoa.
4: Mm-hmm. Okay. There was a point in this movie's history where they were going to write it off again and delete it so no one would ever see it.
1: Oh, what? Why
2: have they got such a problem with this movie?
4: No, it's money. It's all money.
2: I know.
4: It's all money.
2: Yeah.
4: So anyway, it has come out. It's in cinemas now. If you're looking for a beautiful movie to go and take the kids, I thoroughly love this. Will Forte, who's from originally from like Saturday Night Live and a whole bunch of stuff, and the one and only John Cena.
1: Mm. Yeah, does he play a good part in this movie?
4: Oh, my God.
2: Oh, really?
4: He's not Tweety, no. He's the head of the Acme Corporation, because the whole movie is based on Wile E. Coyote sues Acme, believing that they are selling faulty products.
2: Yes.
5: That keep blowing up.
2: Yes.
4: Oh, and all he has to do is try and convince a dodgy lawyer, Will Forte, to take the case.
2: Right.
6: Have you ever set a big stack of TNT on the road, hoping to blow up your nemesis, but the detonator itself explodes? Have you ever pulled the ripcord of your parachute and only a bunch of silverware comes out? It's not your fault.
4: So,
1: actually really good.
4: So Wile E. Coyote finds his way to Will Forte, and eventually chaos ensues and they go after the Acme Corp.
1: Now, does Wile E. Coyote have a voice in this?
4: No. Only signs.
2: Signs.
1: Oh.
4: Only got signs throughout the whole thing.
2: Because that's the whole vibe for all of it. He always has a sign.
4: They've stayed very true to the original cartoon. John Cena is the head of the Acme Corp.
1: Yeah.
4: And there is one scene in it with Tweety that is brilliant.
7: Uh-huh. What'd you see?
8: You tar?
7: I don't pay you to tink, you tar. I pay you to tar.
8: I did tar.
7: What did you tink? What did you tar?
2: He's actually a very funny actor.
1: John Cena is amazing.
4: This is really good.
1: Yeah.
4: Look, go and see it with the kids. It is magnificent. It's made now over $100 million worldwide.
1: Wow.
4: 96% on Rotten Tomatoes. And you will cry.
2: Oh.
4: There is a scene in it. You will cry.
1: Oh, cry.
4: You will cry.
2: Wow.
4: Out of the niceness of this movie.
2: Okay.
5: How many stars?
4: Oh, 5 TNT explosions out of 5.
2: Great. Wow.
4: I loved this movie. I thought it was great.
2: Okay.
1: That was way better than mine.
5: Has that convinced you, Moisey? You like the last one?
2: Yeah, I think so.
1: Yeah, I'm going to go watch it too.
2: You're doing really well at this.
1: Yeah, you're doing really good.
2: Is there anything that Trevor's ever said? I just didn't listen. I mean, I did listen, like actively listen.
4: You're forced to listen.
2: Well, that is part of
1: the job. Forced to listen to me.
2: Yeah.
1: Yours is really
2: Thanks,
1: good.
2: Thanks, Christo.
4: That's okay. No,
1: see you next week.
4: Coyote versus Acme. Go and see
5: it. Hot Tomato.
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3: Made here. Heard here. Loved here. I'm a rich original.
9: Wake Up with Kaylee and Emily Jade.
10: I literally saw this guy walking out the front of Hot Tomato when I left yesterday and it was raining and he's holding up an umbrella. But on the bottom, he had his shoes covered in two plastic shopping bags.
11: Oh, I love him.
10: So he's walking along and they look like two good guy shopping bags. I thought to myself, the umbrella's gone shopping and bought a man. Yeah.
3: So cool. 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
12: We went to a place called Mike's Kitchen, which is just the Mary Mac just off the highway. Mm-hmm. One of the young waiters comes up, well, where do we pay? And he goes, someone was already here before you and paid for your meal.
11: What?
12: Yeah.
11: Okay, this is pathetic. The Mary won $1 million. Stop paying for his food. Come and find my family.
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3: Hey, this is Sienna Lufipour from the Gold Coast Titans. 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

0: 1029 Hot Tomato with Moira and Big Trev on a Friday. We're just about done. Moisey, I know it's a big day for you tomorrow in the major house.
1: Yes, the grand final. Grand final.
0: How are you spending it?
1: We're doing brisket, chicken wings, it'd be
2: chicken wings in the air fryer?
1: No, we don't do crumb. We can't do crumb at the moment, it's a garlic parmesan. It's almost like a sauce. It's like a butter parmesan and garlic sauce over the...
2: We're doing chicken wings in the air fryer.
1: Nice.
2: The crumb ones.
1: So what's on the outside? Just like the breadcrumbs?
2: Yeah, breadcrumbs.
1: Oh, yeah.
2: It's a little bit hot.
1: Okay.
2: Those ones, and then sweet potato fries and the pies and sausage rolls.
1: Oh, Ben?
0: Nice.
1: Will you watch the game?
0: Yeah, I'll probably watch it. I won't do any food for it. I'm more about the weekend after.
1: Oh, yeah, of course.
0: Yeah, I mean, I'm always up for food.
1: Yeah, just in general. Well, usually it's pretty good to eat it.
0: Yeah.
1: Like, in general.
0: Yeah. All right. Well, whatever you're up to over the weekend, enjoy. next week.
1: I'm telling you some facts.
0: What are we going to do next week?
1: I think we should do Bug Week.
2: Bug Week next week.
1: Bug Week. Cockroach Day went so well that we need to bring back Bug Week.
2: Didn't you say you found a fly?
1: I found a fly in a glass of water that I was drinking.
0: Waiter.
2: What is this fly doing?
1: Oh, it was dead.
2: Right. Backstroke.
1: It wasn't doing it.
0: Have a think about your dirty bug story, because next week we're going to need a whole lot of them.
3: Welcome to Bug Week.
0: Big Kahuna's up next.
2: Hey!
0: Bad night's coming up. Have a great weekend. Speak Monday. Bye.
1: Bye-bye.
4: 1029 Hot Tomatoes. Kaylee and Emily Jane. So Lachie Neal got off the suspension for the 1 week where he would have missed the grand final. But we're doing headlines that should have come out today. I did see one that said, he should be so Lachie. I've thought of another one.
5: Yep.
4: Padum, padum, the AFL are dumb.
5: With Kylie Minogue.
4: And Frio will be Crossley if the Lions win. Tess Crossley's who we had the affair with.
5: Oh, okay, righto. Yeah, so I had to think hard
4: for
5: that one.
4: In fact, it's very clever. Thank you very much. Tess Crossley's who we had the affair with.
5: Oh, okay, righto. Yeah, so I had to think hard for that one.
4: In fact, it's very clever. Thank you very much.

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12: Yes. That's my cue. All right, sorry, I'm a bit of a letdown, aren't I, on a Friday night. Your chance to win tickets to The Social Reckoning, a story all about how Facebook and Insta and everything, the social stuff, has taken over based on a shocking true story officially in cinemas October 8th. Nearly said December 8th. Steady up. Hey, and of course, I've got family passes to check out Earth's Dysonors at Hotter. 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I think that kicks off today? Yes, kicks off today and it's on tomorrow as well. 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

0: Right, 1029 Hot Tomato. Big K, I know you've been waiting for this. Trevor, here he comes.
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2: I like them chunky.
0: Trev's in, and of course we're talking AFL Grand Final tomorrow. It's going to be awesome. We've got Kylie Minogue.
3: Yes.
0: A bit of this happening. We've got the Wiggles. I think G Flip's going to set a bet on fire. And do you think that the Lions can do it again? I'm getting a bit sick of the same people winning. No, you think
3: going,
0: it's Freo?
3: I'm actually going for Fremantle.
0: Oh, WA, mate. WA, yeah. Overrated state. Don't go there.
3: I know. The last time they were in a final was, what, 2013?
0: So yeah, if you go over, have you been to WA?
3: No. Oh, yes, I have been.
0: You
3: to
0: have
3: WA.
0: Been. Did you get that? You're from over east.
3: Yes, I have.
0: It's a bit of that weird stuff. It's like, are we in the same country here? What's happening?
3: There is a rumour. Anybody that has beaten Geelong during the finals ended up winning the grand final, and Fremantle was that team.
0: Well, let's see if Trevor's right. And, Trev, before you go, get excited, because next weekend for the NRL grand final, a long weekend. Happy birthday, Charles.
3: Oh, happy birthday.
0: King's birthday, long weekend.
3: Is it?
0: Booyah.
3: For everyone.
0: Mate, you live in the Narcissus. I don't know about you guys down at Benora Heights Point. But have a good weekend and go Freo!
3: Go Freo!
1: Okay, Gold Coast, we're about to birth another hit.
4: Why does the Big K still look pregnant if the baby's out?
1: He always looks like that. Now play some new music, Kahuna.
0: Bugger Freo, Trev's Gordon now. Go the Lions! All right, the Lions win. Anyway, we've got new fence post Malone. It's called Hollywood Dreams. I don't know. It's different from his normal sound, so let's check it out.

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0: Calvin Harris, there he goes, at 102.9 Hot Tomato. Big K, Fat Night, Bruno Mars for you next. His latest, On My Soul. On My Soul. And I think it's time we wheeled in the Domino's Pizza Whale.
1: When you're hangry at night, that's not right, but Big K's here to fix ya. He's a good boy. Call him now, don't muck around, and he'll send you some beautiful pizza. It's the Big K's Pizza Wheel. Yeah. You want pineapple on another one?
0: We'll spin it for Domino's next.
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0: Jess from Robina, hang on, let me give it a big spin. And whoa, how many people are we feeding tonight, Jess?
3: We're feeding 5 people.
0: 5 people? You're just making it up. Come on, name them. Name them. Go.
3: My dad. No, we've almost got 6. My dad, my auntie, my partner, me, and my 2 kids.
0: There you go. Give your kids a shout out. What are their names?
3: Kingston and Sienna.
0: Kingston and Sienna. Look, if you're going to be looked after, it almost will stretch across the whole 5. 2 large Domino's, garlic bread and Pepsi. You might have to top it up with another couple, but congratulations, Jess.
3: Woo! Thank

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3: Oh, yeah, that'd be great.
2: All right, what are your kids' names? Give them a shout out. Come on.
3: Jetta, River, Jack, Tilly, and Evie.
2: Jeez, I think there was five there, wasn't there? Ocean, fish, you've got some sort of reef. Was reef in there?
3: Yeah, that's it.
2: All right, well, look, you can go take them along to see the dinosaurs, the Earth's dinosaurs at Hotter. From hatchlings to giants, come face-to-face with the prehistoric wonders in Earth's dinosaurs. Congratulations. Get the kids out of the house. Woo!
3: Thanks, Big K. That's awesome.
0: So there's this once-in-a-lifetime event happening at the Gabba with the Queensland Symphony Orchestra and a heap of global megastars you might have heard of before.
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1: Now, look, Mrs. Jarrett, you've got through. 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
1: You sound scary, all right?
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1: Whoa, John Jarrett, I bet you he cops it. Hey, you've got through. We're going to give you tickets, four of them, to The Social Reckoning. 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

0: All right, flashback 8 at 8 time at 102.9 Hot Tomato, where we play 8 songs. We flash back to when they were big hits like NSYNC. Baby, bye, bye, bye. I don't wanna be a fool for you. And Star Sailor. They're both in there along with Prince. Way back in the 80s. There's 8 songs. Destiny's Child. Oh, there's a stack of them. All right. Oh, there's 8 of them anyway. I'll shut up.
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1: 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A song they wrote themselves, I think. Is it Listening? Yes. And, of course, the Freestylers. And NSYNC, that's all on the way. And I want to remind you, if you want to win stuff and you can't get through on the phones, he's never answering. 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And follow the fat guy in the orange shirt. He'll tell you what's going on.
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0: Here's one I wanted to fit in. NSYNC. Wrapping it up, the flashback. 8 at 8 at 102.9 Hot Tomato. Mojo with Lady. I couldn't squeeze this one in. Lady. Woo! Otherwise, it would have been the flashback 9 at 8, which would have thrown everyone way out of off kilter on a Friday night. Tempest City. We'll do these guys first, though. Then a bit of Pink. Then Mojo, Lady. I know it's Friday. I've lost the plot.
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1: 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He's got the new music right here.
2: I have. It's Emerald Eyes, Alex Warren's new song, which reminds me, it's not so much Emerald Eyes. I'm amazed what some people have those crazy blue eyes. And then I worked out one of my friends, it's contacts. But anyway, it's new Alex Warren. There's

0: It's 102.9 Hot Tomato, Big K. Soon I'll tell you what you can score right across your weekend here at Hot Tomato. I'll play a double shot from John Mellencamp. Oh, yeah, let's see the love goes on. Two from him, a classic from Savage Garden. Fly it to the moon and back if you'll be. All that in a stack more. This one next. It's in the back of the nightclub, sipping champagne. I don't trust any of these. Well, what was she saying there?
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0: 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Big K. SeaWorld Spooky Nights returns this October. Hang on, we need music for that. And we're giving you the chance to score a spooky sneak peek with Gailey and Emily Jade. 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You can meet all the characters and enjoy the rides before everybody else. And we're doing an outside broadcast there Monday, 19th of October. Put that in your diary. Step into a world of Halloween magic as SeaWorld Spooky Nights returns this October. Ooh, don't say you weren't warned.
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3: 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Jose Carreras here, your host of Carreras and Friends. 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
10: 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In my

Oh, I nearly nodded off there. On your Sienna Spyro, let's change gears and do some classic John Mellencamp. Let's do two of them. Little Diddy and Small Town in Fat Nights at Otomato.

0: Double shot from John Mellencamp. But 1029 Hot Tomato. Big K. Let's change things up soon. Blink 182 on the way. Don't waste your time on me. I spoke to Tom DeLong back in the day from Blink and asked him what was his favourite gig and kind of music.
1: My favourite music is punk rock for sure.
0: Yeah.
1: And the best gig I've ever seen, you know what? I remember this one Pennywise show that was so crazy that the pit was thousands of people running around in a circle, obviously, but somewhere in America, I can't remember, but it was going around the sound booth in the middle of this giant field, and it was so monstrous and so big. I couldn't believe it. And I was wondering if we were ever going to be punk rock enough to get kids to do that. And I don't think we will.
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0: 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The Big Kahuna is a throwback. 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
1: Jem Casadaly, she's got the first song I think we've played on Hot Tomato. It's a newie. It's called All I'm Thinking About. Is Jem Casadaly's new song right now. In fact, nights, here we go. Okay.

0: night's all over for the week at 102.9 Hot Tomato. Big K, look, go the Lions tomorrow in the AFL. Go, Kylie! To see the AFL's got some entertainment. Anyway, don't forget this weekend you can score more of those passes to get along to the Hot Tomato preview screening of The Social Reckoning based on the shocking true story in cinemas officially October 8th. Score those all weekend, but I'm out of here.
1: Big Kahuna's back in a sec with this.
0: Well, I'm not back. I'm just going to play this.
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0: in the stands this Sunday as the Titans NRLW take on the Brisbane Broncos in a huge prelim final at Cbus Super Stadium. 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

0: 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Sounds old. 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
0: Yep, Lady Gaga, you're wearing the goggles wrong. 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

0: Ah, the Gabba, the home of footy. 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
0: We just made some money playing that ad break. Now we'll either give that money away to you as a prize or pay this artist to play their song. What a false economy.
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0: 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Sounds old. 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

0: on 1029 Hot Tomato, some ghostly sounds from the Ernest Junction Tunnel in Mullandina. Ooh. Clearly, that was me just pretending. Hey, look, new music.
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1: Yeah, g'day Big K, it's Dr. Snelden here with some of your test results. 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
2: Hi Big K, it's Julie from Blockbuster at Burley. 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

0: 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Sounds old. 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
13: Good morning, Alana McIntyre here with the latest. The Pope is warning the world about the growth of artificial intelligence. Without naming leaders, the Pontiff has sounded the alarm over losing our humanity to technology during his address at the UNESCO headquarters in Paris.
14: We are witnessing new forms of isolation, material and spiritual poverty and abandonment. Communication has become much faster, but not necessarily more truthful.
13: It comes as Donald Trump wraps up his time with the Chinese president in the US, the pair speaking about the war in Iran and artificial AI. Another meeting is planned within the next month between reps from both countries. Flu cases have been surging over the last 2 weeks in Australia, and the Centre for Disease Control's warning the country may not have passed its peak yet. Experts believe the delayed surge could be due to waning immunity and the cold snaps we had back in July, which kept more people inside. A man is yet to be formally identified after being found dead on a road in Melbourne. He was discovered at an intersection in Rosebud by motorists on the Mornington Peninsula just after midnight. No sanction has been decided after Manchester City were found guilty of all but one of 115 Premier League charges, and Ed Sheeran's shows in Massachusetts have been cancelled, not because of Macklemore, but due to severe weather.
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13: In NRL, the Roosters are through to the grand final after defeating the Dolphins in Brisbane 36-20. A proud Daily Cherry Evans telling Nine they aren't finished yet.
15: It's special. There's absolutely no doubt about it. It's very special. But look, I'll be honest. I'm so proud to be a part of this great club and this great team. But you ask anyone and there's still more work to be done.
13: The Chooks will meet the winner of tomorrow's game between the Panthers and the Knights. Meantime, as the Lions and Dockers prepare to do battle in the AFL grand final today at the MCG, former Dockers captain Peter Bell has criticised the outcome for Lachie Neal.
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18: Good morning, team. Here's your Saturday morning 6 a.m. surf report. Super peaky conditions, very similar to yesterday. 1.5 metres of straight east swell with a short interval between waves of 7 seconds. That translates to waist-to-shoulder high waves on the open beaches, a little bit smaller on the southern point breaks. High tide at 7:30. That'll be your best chance for a surf this morning. Try and find some shore breaks anywhere from Broadbeach all the way up to the Southport Spit before it gets too wind affected. I'll catch you again at 8 a.m.
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13: A little cloudy with a possible morning shower, a top of 24 this afternoon. Mostly fine tomorrow, reaching 26. And see Robbie Williams, The Cause, Ronan Keating, Natalie Imbruglia, Darren Hayes, Shepherd and more live at the Gabba. 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

0: 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Sounds old. 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

1029 Hot Tomato with Ben this morning. Happy Saturday. Happy AFL Grand Final day. Shower or two around this morning on the coast. 24. Should be all right later on. The Gold Coast best music variety. The Bomb Funk MC is now.

0: 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Marshmallow, Miles on it. I'll play for you in a second. Flashing back to Tony Basil moments away as well. And this is exciting. We did it last year. SeaWorld Spooky Nights. 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

0: Ed Sheeran's having a bit of a rough trot at the moment, isn't he? 102.9 Hot Tomato with Ben, and we have another movie screening. This one looks pretty good. It's a drama, a thriller. The Social Reckoning. It's the companion movie to The Social Network from a few years ago. It's based on the shocking true story, only in cinemas October 8th. If you want to come along and see it before the rest of the Gold Coast at our next preview screening, you need to keep listening all weekend. Free tickets up for grabs, in fact, in just a couple of moments.
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2: Yeah, happy Saturday. Ben here, Marie from Coomera. What are your grand plans for the day?
3: Going to watch the grand final AFL.
2: Ah, yeah, where are you going to go?
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2: Might have left her on a little late, but you never know. Marie, you've also scored yourself an exclusive invite to our next preview screening. This one is of The Social Reckoning, so congratulations.
3: Thank you so much. I saw the other one.
2: The Social Network, yeah.
3: Yeah.
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2: Based on the shocking true story, The Social Reckoning, only in cinemas October 8th. Win all weekend. More tickets within 60 minutes, actually, right here on 1029 Hot Tomato. We only have Gold Coast winners. 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
14: Good morning, Alana McIntyre here with the latest. The Chinese president has wrapped up his time in China after speaking to Donald Trump about Iran and artificial intelligence. President Xi Jinping and his wife also attended a dinner at the White House. The US president saying it's been very positive for both sides.
15: We've had a tremendous visit from two spectacular people. And we've really enjoyed it, and I think we've made tremendous strides.
14: Top tech leaders were also at the banquet, including Tesla boss Elon Musk. The Pope is warning the world about the dangers of artificial intelligence. Pope Leo has spoken in Paris saying we don't want to be losing our humanity amid a paradise of machines. 500,000 people are due to attend a giant mass in Paris later today. The Australian Centre for Disease Control is warning the nation may not have passed its flu peak yet. With cases surging across the nation over the last 2 weeks, it's believed the delayed surge in flu cases could be due to waning immunity and also to do with the cold weather we had back in July. Detectives are investigating after a man died on a road on Melbourne's Mornington Peninsula. CPR was performed at Rosebud, but the man sadly passed away at the scene. Ed Sheeran's Loop Tour shows have been cancelled in Massachusetts with severe weather moving towards the region. And hair loss jabs could soon become a thing. The same company that makes a weight loss drug has hinted it will concentrate now on baldness.
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14: The Sydney Roosters are into the grand final. The Chooks beating the Dolphins in Brisbane last night, 36-20. James Tedesco says the Roosters' job isn't finished yet.
9: So we got one to go, but yeah, the journey of that we've had this year, it's been a special one. We've got a really special group. The connection's high. We're really clear on how we want to play our footy.
14: They'll take on the winner of tomorrow's game. The Panthers are up against the Knights, and the Dockers are hoping to end their 31-year premiership drought when they take on the Lions in the AFL Grand Final today.
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14: A little cloudy with a possible morning shower, a top of 24 this afternoon, mostly fine tomorrow, reaching 26. 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

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That means Josh for us, like a prayer coming up, the calling as well. 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The next Hot Tomato preview screening, The Social Reckoning. 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

0: Hot Tomato, the Gold Coast best music variety. Sounds like this. Bruno Mars, On My Soul, coming up. It's that time of the year, footy final, so I've got to chuck on old school Tina Turner as well. And your chance to get to our next Hot Tomato preview screening, The Social Reckoning, your free tickets moments away.
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3: 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There's lots of them at the moment.
2: Laugh, don't cry. 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
3: Exactly.
2: You've got something to laugh about. You've got some free tickets to our next Hot Tomato preview screening. This one is The Social Reckoning at Event Cinemas in Robina, alrighty?
3: Amazing. Thank you so much. 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
0: Ah, the Gabba, the home of footy. The home of cricket. Of bogans yelling inappropriate things from the stands.
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7: 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Hello Australia, we are the Chorus. Rowan Keating here. It's Darren Haynes. It's Natalie Imbruglia here. Hey, it's Amy from Shepherd. 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
0: Ads are gone. 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

0: 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Clearly, that was me just pretending. 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

0: 1029 Hot Tomato, Saturday morning with Ben and Stella Lefty. Boston, I'll play after a quick check of the news. More of the Gold Coast best music variety. And yes, the same Cassadaly you're thinking of. Jem Cassadaly. Daughter of Troy. All I'm thinking about. Brand new, I'm going to play for you in a sec as well. Here on 1029 Hot Tomato.
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10: Good morning, Alana McIntyre here with the latest. Excitement is building across the nation with Brisbane and Fremantle doing battle today in Melbourne for the AFL Grand Final. It's looking a bit gloomy and wet this morning around the MCG with a good chance of drizzle continuing this afternoon. The Freo club is hoping to win its first ever AFL Grand Final, while these young fans have told Seven they're hoping for a three-peat for the Lions.
11: I really want them to win. I feel like they can do it.
10: The game starts at 2:30 local time with Kylie Minogue performing from around 1:30 this afternoon. The Pope has shared serious concerns about artificial intelligence, saying we don't want to risk losing our humanity to the technology. While speaking in Paris, Pope Leo has warned there's an urgent need for ethical discernment.
12: Information is abundant, but that is not synonymous with wisdom.
10: Pope Leo will spend the next couple of days in France trying to repair the Catholic Church's standing after several sexual abuse scandals. Later today, he's going to hold an open-air mass for 500,000 people in Paris. After speaking with Donald Trump about artificial intelligence and Iran, the Chinese president has wrapped up his visit to the United States. President Xi Jinping and his wife also attended a dinner at the White House. Top tech leaders like Elon Musk were there. And after all that Macklemore backlash, Ed Sheeran has cancelled more US shows, this time due to severe weather that's heading towards Massachusetts.
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10: Well, the Roosters are through to the NRL Grand Final after beating the Dolphins in Brisbane. Daily Cherry Evans has told Nine he's really proud after defeating the Finns at a packed Suncorp Stadium last night, 36-20.
13: When the moments come, as a team, you have to deliver and really unlocked a few things, and we're going in with our heads held high and our chests out, that's for sure.
10: The Roosters will play whoever wins tomorrow's game between the Knights and the Panthers, and Fremantle has turned purple as the Dockers hope to win their first AFL Grand Final when they take on the Lions today at a soggy MCG.
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17: Good morning, team. Luke Munro here with your 8 a.m. surf report. Actually, some decent little beach breaks around this morning. 1.4 metres of east swell, interval between waves of 8 seconds. That means lots and lots of peaks up and down the beaches, and high tide at 7.30, low tide at 1 p.m. The water temp a nice 21 degrees. If you're keen for a wave today, southern points do have waves, although a little bit wind affected. The beach break's probably the best bet around that 7.30 a.m. high tide. We'll be back with you tomorrow morning at 8 a.m. Have a great Saturday.
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10: A little cloudy with a possible morning shower, a top of 24 this afternoon. Mostly fine tomorrow, reaching 26. 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
3: 6:46 I got there today. 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I was there before other people. I figure I'm early.
0: You're supposed to be there. You're the host.
3: Greg from Ashmore. Technically, I was on time. Would you not agree?
4: Moisey, you're 100% in the wrong, mate.
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1: Yeah, Ben here this morning, and Jenny and Narang, what have we interrupted you doing?
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1: Ah, decluttering.
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1: Well, the end result's pretty good.
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1: 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Get along to our Hot Tomato preview screening of The Social Reckoning, which is coming out real soon.
2: Thank you very much. 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
1: Yeah, oh, yeah, that too. Based on the shocking true story, The Social Reckoning, it's only in cinemas October 8th, and you can win your way there to see it at the Hot Tomato preview screening all weekend. More tickets within 60 minutes. We only have Gold Coast winners. You could be the next one real soon. Hot Tomato.

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0: 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The sound you'd hear back in the 80s before you played the record you just bought from Sunflower Records at Pac Fair. Sounds old. 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

0: 92.9 Hot Tomato with Ben this morning. Taylor Swift, brand new song released yesterday. Called Patient Zero. Everyone's going cuckoo online trying to figure out which of her famous exes it is really about. I'll play it for you in full in a few minutes so you can have a listen and see if you can figure it out as well. 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
10: Good morning, Alana McIntyre here with the latest. The gates have opened at a soggy MCG ahead of the AFL Grand Final with large covers placed over the ground to protect the grass from drizzle across Melbourne. The Lions are hoping for a three-peat while the Dockers are hoping to claim the decider for the first ever time. The game starts at 2:30pm local time under the grey and gloomy skies with pop princess Kylie Minogue to perform around 1:30. Pope Leo is warning the world about the growth of artificial intelligence. Without naming leaders, the Pope has sounded the alarm over losing our humanity to technology during a special address at the UNESCO headquarters in Paris.
11: We are witnessing new forms of isolation, material and spiritual poverty, and abandonment. Communication has become much faster, but not necessarily more truthful.
10: Later today, he'll hold an open-air mass for 500,000 people. It comes as Donald Trump wraps up his time with the Chinese president, the pair speaking about the war in Iran and artificial AI in Washington, D.C. Flu cases have been surging over the last 2 weeks, and the Australian Centre for Disease Control's warning the country may not have passed its peak yet. Experts believe the delayed surge could be due to waning immunity and all the cold snaps we had back in July, which kept more people inside. And Ed Sheeran shows in Massachusetts have been cancelled, not because of Macklemore, but due to severe weather that's heading for the region.
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10: The Roosters are through to the NRL Grand Final after defeating the Dolphins in Brisbane 36-20. Finns coach Christian Wolf admits they wanted to play better last night in front of a packed Suncorp Stadium.
12: Yeah, to get 52,000 people here and all red and the atmosphere, and you could certainly feel that through the box.
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10: A little cloudy with a possible morning shower, a top of 24 this afternoon. Mostly fine tomorrow, reaching 26. 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

said, are you gonna be my girl? 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
2: One of her famous exes, we're pretty sure. Taylor Swift, New Patient Zero is called. Just came out yesterday. It's the Gold Coast Best Music Variety. Now playing all

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0: 1029 Hot Tomato with Ben. Bit of blue sky around now. It's going to be one of those days. Just a slight chance of a shower. 24 top temp. Aussie DJ Cyril's had a crack at another 90s classic from The Cause, this time Breathless. I'll play it for you just before 10 o'clock. And more tickets to get along to our next Hot Tomato preview screening. It's The Social Reckoning. Win your tickets next.
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2: Hey, Trish from Benora, you're watching the AFL today. 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
14: The Sydney Roosters are through to the grand final. 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
14: a little cloudy with a possible morning shower, a top of 24 this afternoon. Mostly fine tomorrow, reaching 26. 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